called Trance Dance, and we're going to hear that as done by the Jazz Crusaders. Let's go ahead and start this second hour with the Jazz Crusaders. Here is Trance Dance.

All right, a lovely piece written by Les McCann, the pianist. And we heard his trio, his group known as the Les McCann Limited. And the name of the record is Plays the Shampoo, which was one of his big hits, at the Village Gate in New York City. December 29th, 1961, the group was Les McCann piano, Herbie Lewis on bass, and Ron Jefferson playing drums. We heard a piece called You, I Thought I Knew. All right, and Les McCann did a lot of recording for Pacific Jazz back in those days, and hopefully a little later in the show we'll hear a little more from him. Right before that, we heard the Jazz Crusaders, a record called The Festival Album, simply because the record is made up of some live material, including some material at Shelley's Manhole, the club owned and operated by the famous drummer Shelley Mann in Los Angeles. Also some material from the Newport Jazz Festival that took place July 4th of 1966, and some material of, including what we just heard, of the Pacific Jazz Festival in Costa Mesa, California, October 8th of 1966. We heard a piece called Trance Dance, again written by Ken Cox of Detroit, and a record that, well, you can hear the sort of Wayne Shorter, Miles Davis, how should I say this? The composition style, little figures in the composition of Miles Davis, Wayne Shorter tunes. Okay, Trance Dance, name of that. And that group, the Jazz Crusaders, when that group played very modern mainstream jazz before they would change their name to the Crusaders. I'm not sure what then, after the name change, they were crusading for, but that's another story. I don't know. Here they are presenting mainstream jazz at its best at the day. Wilton Felder on tenor sax, Wayne Henderson on trombone, Joe Sample on piano, and Jimmy Bond on that one on bass. This record also features some material that has Herbie Lewis playing bass and also some with Buster Williams playing bass. Styx Hooper is the drummer on all of these dates. Jazz Crusaders, The Festival Album. Okay. This is the Jazz Corner of the World. My name is Craig Kessler, and you're tuned to your Jazz Oasis in high definition, Iowa's Jazz Station, 88.3 KCCK. Did you know you can make a legacy gift to KCCK without changing your will? 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You can make the designation contingent on your needs or your family's needs being taken care of first. It's free, no attorney necessary. Just ask your insurance or investment company for a beneficiary form. We can help with the specific language and phrasing. Thanks for ensuring the future of jazz and Iowa's Jazz Station. Okay, coming up next, let's go back out to The Experience in Hollywood. And this is September 1969. And here is the Jean-Luc Ponty Experience with the George Duke Trio. Ponty playing electric violin, George Duke electric piano, John Hurd electric bass, Dick Burke drums. We're going to hear a piece called Foosh, F-O-O-S-H. And I believe this is written by George Duke. Here it is.

That's the Jean-Luc Ponty Experience with the George Duke Trio, recorded in Hollywood at The Experience, and the date was sometime in September of 1969. Jean-Luc Ponty, electric violin, George Duke, electric piano, which I will say is a Wurlitzer piano, and John Hurd on amplified bass, Dick Burke on drums. Piece called Fouche, written by George Duke. All right. And this is the Jazz Corner of the World. My name is Craig Kessler. Mighty happy to have you along today. We're looking at Pacific Jazz, one of the founding or beginning labels in the world of West Coast jazz back in the early 50s, and also one of the labels to be the first to abandon the craze, the West Coast jazz craze. So we're into the 1960s, looking at a variety of soul jazz records and guitar records, and they did a lot of island music, a lot of Japanese music, and sitar music, a number of important groups too, like the Jazz Crusaders and Jean-Luc Ponty and Les McCann, Groove Holmes, Joe Pass. We're going to hear some Sonny Stitt coming right up, taking a totally different direction. And this is a record called My Mother's Eyes that Stitt made for Pacific Jazz. And this particular track features Sonny Stitt on saxophone and Charles Kennard on organ, Ray Crawford, Hank's brother, on guitar, and Doug Sides on drums, May 1963 in Los Angeles. And here is the standard Don't Go to Strangers, Sonny Stitt, very relaxed organ piece. Here it is.

All right, a big record for the Buddy Rich Big Band. Mercy Mercy is the name of the record. It was recorded live at Caesar's Palace in Las Vegas, July 7th of 1968. Chelsea Bridge is the name of the piece that we heard, of course, written by Billy Strayhorn, with the arranger being Phil Wilson, and the only soloist on this particular selection, Art Pepper on alto saxophone. Mercy Mercy, name of this Pacific jazz record. Okay. And right before that, Sonny Stitt, a record called My Mother's Eyes with the jazz organ of Charles Kennard. And also included Ray Crawford on guitar, Doug Sides on drums, recorded in Los Angeles, May of 1963. We heard the standard, Don't Go to Strangers. All right. Okay, and this is the Jazz Corner of the World. My name is Craig Kessler. Again, I'm mighty happy to have you along. Up next, we have a tenor player by the name of Earl Anderza, A-N-D-E-R-Z-A. This is a record called Out of Sight, and it features Anderza playing alto, Jack Wilson on piano and harpsichord, Don Dean on drums, Jimmy Bond on bass, and we're going to hear the Haggart Burke standard, What's New? Earl Anderza, here it is. And see if I can give you a recording date here. I bet I can. March of 62 is as close as I can get. Okay, here it is. What's New?

All right, the alto saxophone of Earl Andurza, a record called Out of Sight from Pacific Jazz Records. Earl playing alto sax, Jack Wilson on piano, Don Dean on drums, and Jimmy Bond on this selection on bass. What's New, the Haggart and Burke Standard, recorded March of 1962. All right, and let's tell you that this is the Jazz Corner of the World. My name is Craig Kessler, and awfully happy to have you along today. We are looking at Pacific Jazz after their involvement with West Coast Jazz at the end of that sort of, I keep calling it craze. It was a craze. It was a thing, and partially the media tried to stoke the fires of this division between East and West, and it worked for a lot of people for about a decade, and that was about it. So Pacific Jazz stopped doing the West Coast-styled records and started doing records in New York and on the East Coast, Detroit, soul jazz. But they also continued to do Pacific Island music, Japan, a variety of different styles of folk music, basically, from other countries. And it was something that Richard Bach really enjoyed doing, the owner and operator of Pacific Jazz Records. And there's a lot of great music that is not necessarily straight-up jazz. And if we have time, as I said, we'll try and sneak in a thing or two here that you might enjoy. At any rate, that's what we're doing today, looking at the decade of the 60s from Pacific Jazz. So you have Les McCann and Booker Irvin coming up, Jean-Luc Ponty, Buddy Rich Big Band Records, Claire Fisher, a number of interesting goodies, to be sure. All right, let's tell you that this is 50 years of all that jazz. Jazz 88.3, KCCK, Cedar Rapids, and Iowa City. 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Let's continue, start this third hour of today's show with the great Booker Irvin, who did two records for Pacific Jazz. This one took place December 15th of 1966, and it features Charles Tolliver on trumpet, Booker Irvin on tenor, John Hicks piano, Red Mitchell on bass, and Lenny McBrown on drums. We're going to hear a Randy Weston composition called Berkshire Blues. Name of this record by Booker Irvin is called Structurally Sound. Here is Mr. Irvin and Company.

All right, the great Joe Pass on guitar with Mike Wolford on piano and Jim Hewart on bass, Colin Bailey on drums, the Isham Jones M. Symes standard, There Is No Greater Love. February 6, 1964. I'm not sure where this takes place, but it's obviously live. And there are a lot of live recordings that we're hearing today, by the way, which is fine. It's actually quite good. Yeah, There Is No Greater Love, Joe Pass. Right before that, the great Booker Irvin from Texas, playing tenor, along with Charles Tolliver on trumpet, and John Hicks, piano, Red Mitchell on bass, Lenny McBrown on drums, Berkshire Blues, name of the

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All right, here is another Jean-Luc Ponty record from Pacific Jazz. This has arrangements and conducting by Gerald Wilson. The record features George Duke, again on piano, Wilbert Longmire guitar, Bud Shank on alto sax, Tony Ortega on flute, and we're going to hear a piece called Summit Soul. Summit Soul. All right. There's a little testimonial here saying that Mr. Ponty is the hottest jazz violinist around, said by Philip Elwood of the San Francisco Examiner. Okay. Here is Summit Soul from Jean-Luc Ponty.

All right, a fine record by Les McCann, the pianist. Most of his records for Pacific were trios. This is a fine band. It's got several saxophonists. Yeah, wonderful band with Blue Mitchell on trumpet. And we heard Stanley Turrentine take the second tenor sax solo. A guy named Frank Haynes take the first tenor sax solo. And Curtis Amy also appears on this as a tenor sax man, but we didn't hear him. Nor did we hear Bobby Hutcherson, but we did hear the rhythm section of Les McCann on piano, Herbie Lewis on bass, Ron Jefferson on drums, recorded at the Village Gate in New York City. This particular one was done December 28th of 1961, a piece called A Little 3-4 for God and Company, written by Les McCann. All right. The name of the record is Les McCann in New York. Again, it's recorded live at the Village Gate. And before that, we heard Jean-Luc Ponty, his Pacific record called Electric Connection. And we heard a piece called Summit Soul, written by Ponty, with Gerald Wilson and a number of artists, but featuring George Duke, Wilbert Longmire, Bud Shank, and Tony Ortega. Electric Connection, name of that record. All right, let's tell you that this is the Jazz Corner of the World. And my name is Craig Kessler. 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Also at 106.9 FM in Iowa City, Coralville, and North Liberty. Here again is the Buddy Rich Big Band. This is a record called The New One from Pacific Jazz. And we're going to hear a piece written by Wes Montgomery, the guitarist, called Naptown Blues. And let's see, this is a different band than what we heard. It's close to the same. I'm not going to go into the personnel necessarily, but because you've already heard sort of the bigger names, Ernie Watts, etc. Naptown Blues is the piece that we're going to hear, and this one was recorded June 26th of 1967, I believe it is. Yes. Okay. Naptown Blues. Here it is. Buddy Rich Big Band.

All right, a Ray Charles piece performed by Richard Groove Holmes, Ben Webster on tenor, Lawrence Tricky Lofton on trombone, Les McCann playing piano, and George Freeman on guitar, Ron Jefferson on drums. And we heard Them That's Got, and that was recorded in Los Angeles, March 1961, for the Groove Holmes Ben Webster record called Groove. And right before that, from the Buddy Rich Big Band, the Pacific Jazz record called The New One, we heard Naptown Blues, a thing written by Wes Montgomery, and it was recorded June 27th. I may have said 26th before, but June 27th of 1967. This is the Jazz Corner of the World. Craig Kessler with you. And you're tuned to Jazz from Kirkwood Community College, Jazz 88.3 KCCK. Closing out this third hour, we've got another one from Claire Fisher, the pianist, a trio that features Colin Bailey on drums and Al Stinson on bass. And we've got a Joe Pass selection as well that features Claire Fisher, a thing called Catch Me. More about that in a moment. But here is Claire Fisher from his Pacific Jazz record called Surging Ahead.

All right, Joe Pass, guitarist, his famous record called Catch Me. And we heard him with Claire Fisher and Albert Stinson and Colin Bailey on drums. Catch Me, thing written by Joe Pass. January of 1963, thing written by Joe Pass. And right before that, we heard the same trio, basically, as the group that Joe Pass had. With Albert Stinson on bass, Colin Bailey on drums, and Claire Fisher on piano, doing the Charlie Parker standard Billy's Bounce. 50 years of all that jazz, Jazz 88.3, KCCK, Cedar Rapids and Iowa City, streaming worldwide on the KCCK mobile app and at kcck.org. We're listening to Pacific Jazz, some selections from the decade of the 1960s, after their involvement with West Coast jazz, big genre for about a decade. We're listening to some of the things that they got involved with after that popular segment of jazz history, if you will. All right, starting this final hour of today's show, let's go and hear the Jazz Crusaders again. This time they will be at Shelley's Manhole in Los Angeles, July 19th of 1968. Here's a thing called Wilton's Boogaloo, okay? Written by, I'm sure, Wilton Felder. He's the tenor man in this group. The group is Felder on tenor, Wayne Henderson trombone, Joe Sample piano, Buster Williams on bass at this point, and Styx Hooper on drums. The Jazz Crusaders, here we go.

This next tune is written by Charles Davis, but

All right, the famous standard written by Harold Arlen and Johnny Mercer, Out of This World. And that was played by the Les McCann Limited. The record is called Plays the Shampoo at the Village Gate, live at the Village Gate, New York, December 29th of 1961. And we heard Les McCann on piano, and let's see here, Herbie Lewis was on bass, Ron Jefferson on drums. All right, and right before that, we heard the Jazz Crusaders, recorded live at Shelley's Manhole in Los Angeles, July 19th, 1968. The Crusaders at that point were Wilton Felder on tenor, Wayne Henderson on trombone, Joe Sample on piano, and Buster Williams on bass. The great Buster Williams, Styx Hooper on drums. We heard a thing called Wilton's Boogaloo. All right. Okay, this is the Jazz Corner of the World. My name is Craig Kessler. You are tuned to your Jazz Oasis in high definition, Iowa's Jazz Station, 88.3 KCCK. 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

Birch Preach and Teach is the name of the tune, arranged by Don Sobeski, and our soloists on this are Bill Prince on trumpet, Walt Namath on guitar, and Art Pepper on alto saxophone. Again, recorded July 7th of 1968 in Las Vegas, Nevada. And here it is, Preach and Teach.

All right, that's Jean-Luc Ponty in front of the Gerald Wilson Orchestra and a number of soloists. This record features George Duke, Wilbert Longmire on guitar, Bud Shank on alto sax, Tony Ortega on flute, and we heard Ron Carter composition that Ron originally wrote for Miles Davis, and it appeared on the Miles Davis ESP record. The selection is entitled 81, again, written by Ron Carter. Jean-Luc Ponty and Electric Connection is the name of the record. And right before that, we heard another one from the Buddy Rich Big Band, Mercy Mercy, recorded live at Caesar's Palace in Las Vegas, July 7th of 1968. We heard a piece called Preach and Teach by Johnny Birch, with Don Sobeski doing the arranging, and soloist Bill Prince on trumpet, Walt Namath on guitar, and Art Pepper on alto saxophone. All right. Let's tell you that this is the Jazz Corner of the World. My name is Craig Kessler. We're listening to 1960s Pacific jazz, things that took place basically after the West Coast craze, West Coast jazz. Popularity had weaned or waned, and Pacific jazz started doing lots of different styles of jazz recordings. And as I promised, in just a little while, we're going to hear a bit of Japanese koto music with Bud Shank playing flute, and by a fellow by the name of Kimio Ito. And that's another thing that Pacific jazz was big into, ethnic musics from all the Pacific areas, Pacific Islands, Japan, etc. And I think you'll enjoy that. We'll hear that in just a few minutes. Right now we're going to hear from Booker Irvin. Structurally Sound is the name of the record. And we're going to hear a piece called Booze Blues, written by Booker Irvin. And this is a very cool band that features Charles Tolliver on trumpet, Mr. Irvin on tenor sax, a rhythm section of John Hicks on piano, Red Mitchell on bass, and Lenny McBrown on drums. December 14th of 1966, Booker Irvin, his record called Structurally Sound. Here is Booze Blues.

Years ago, I worked in a record store in Chicago, and they had a bin that had a label, a little sign on it that said, not jazz, but dot, dot, dot. That's kind of where this would fall. Interesting record. I just wanted to play this as an example of one of the many areas that Richard Bach of Pacific Jazz took his label. He recorded a lot of this type of music from various countries, mostly Pacific Islands or areas that bordered the Pacific Ocean, we'll say. And that's what this was. Kimio Ito is the name of the koto player. And we heard Bud Shank, famous West Coast jazz flautist and alto saxophonist, sometimes tenor, sometimes baritone even. But yeah, Bud Shank, a familiar name. And we heard a piece called Haru no Oto Jour, translated to Spring Has Come, a little early. But Kimio Ito, and the name of the record is Sound of the Koto, from Pacific Jazz Records, or World Pacific, I guess, by then. And right before that, we heard Booker Irvin, a piece called Booze Blues, B-O-O apostrophe S, Booze Blues, written by Booker Irvin, recorded December 14th of 1966 with Charles Tolliver on trumpet, John Hicks on piano, Red Mitchell on bass, Lenny McBrown on drums, and the leader and tenor saxophonist, of course, Booker Irvin. All right, and let's tell you that this is the Jazz Corner of the World. My name is Craig Kessler. We've been looking at Pacific Jazz and World Pacific from the decade of the 1960s. And, a little bit different material, things that we haven't really spent too much time with here on the Jazz Corner of the World. Let's close things out with Les McCann, the Les McCann Limited. This is the band version of his group that consisted of Blue Mitchell on trumpet and Stanley Turrentine on tenor, Frank Haynes on tenor, Les McCann piano, Herbie Lewis bass, Ron Jefferson on drums. Here's a piece written by Les that was recorded December 28th, 1961, at the Village Gate in New York City, and a piece called Maxie's Changes. Maxie's Changes. Here it is.

Okay, it's time for us to move aside for the next program to come on. Craig Kessler here with you for the Jazz Corner of the World. Today we've been looking at Pacific jazz in the decade of the 1960s, kind of after the West Coast jazz craze that Pacific jazz was involved in right from the get-go in the early 1950s. Here we are in the 1960s, Les McCann playing in the background, wonderful pianist. He was recorded a lot by Dick Bach and Pacific Jazz. We're listening to a piece right now called Maxie's Changes with Stanley Turrentine on tenor, Frank Haynes on tenor, Blue Mitchell trumpet, Les McCann, Herbie Lewis on bass, Ron Jefferson on drums. Thanks, everyone, for tuning in today. Take care of yourselves. Be safe. Thanks again, everybody.

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This is 88.3 KCCK, Cedar Rapids and Iowa City. I'm Hollis Monroe. It's time for Jazz Masters.

Your Jazz Oasis in high definition. I was Jazz Station, 88.3 KCCK. Well, as you heard, that was a live recording, recorded in June of 1989 at La Villette in Paris, France. The Paris All-Star Blues, featuring Jay McShann with his great orchestra. There's a tribute to Charlie Parker. Jay McShann Kansas City Band with the Jumpin' Blues, arranged by Ernie Wilkins, whose birthday we're celebrating. Ernie Wilkins, born on this date in 1922, with us till 1999. Jazz saxophonist, conductor, and a well-known arranger. He spent several years with Count Basie, as a matter of fact. He also composed for Tommy Dorsey, Clark Terry, Dizzy Gillespie. Was music director for albums by Nat Adderley, Dinah Washington, Sarah Vaughan, Buddy Rich, and more. The Jumpin' Blues, a Jay McShann, Charlie Parker number, arranged by the great Ernie Wilkins. And we kick things off with one celebrating an anniversary, recorded by the great Van Gelder on this date in 1956 for Prestige.

Records. Jackie McLean from 4, 5, and 6, Confirmation. Jackie McLean on alto sax, joined by Donald Byrd on trumpet, Hank Mobley on the tenor, Mal Waldron piano, Doug Watkins on the bass, and A.T. Arthur Taylor on the drums. 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More Jazz Masters coming at you after a quick look at the forecast. Well, after a cloudy, windy, and stormy afternoon, tonight partly cloudy, showers and thunderstorms still possible. We'll see a low of around 70 degrees. Tomorrow, mostly sunny, and what a difference a day makes. A high of 82. It gets better. Wednesday, mostly sunny with a high of 78. And then Thursday and Friday, mostly sunny skies with a high of 80 degrees. The record high today? Well, we hit 105 on this date back in 1901. Normal average high is around 83 degrees.

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Recorded on this date live in 1978 at Rick's in Chicago. From the album Truly Wonderful, the Al Gray, Jimmy Forrest Quintet. Al Gray on trombone, Jimmy Forrest on tenor, Shirley Scott on the piano, John Duke on the bass, Bobby Durham on the drums for Errol Garner's Misty. Jazz 88.3 is a great way to start your workday. Wake up with Bob Stewart every day, weekday morning. George Norman has concise news updates, but the focus is on getting your day started with great music instead of a lot of talk. 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
1: All that jazz from Kirkwood Community College, Jazz 88.3 KCCK. Caught live at Montreux, July 18th, 1990. The wonderful Dee Dee Bridgewater there on the vocal, Bert Vandenbrink on the piano, Hein Vandergain on the bass, Andre Dede Ceccarelli on the drums for Night in Tunisia. 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Hensher Auditorium's 2026-2027 season includes an exciting jazz lineup. Joshua Redman, Braxton Cook, the Billy Hart Quartet, and Joel Ross's Good Vibes will perform at Club Hensher Set, while Snarky Puppy will play on the main stage. And for the holidays, the Preservation Hall Jazz Band and the Stella Cole Quartet perform. Tickets at hensher.uiowa.edu.

Hi, this is Judy Carmichael. You're listening to Iowa's Jazz Station 88.3, KCCK, Cedar Rapids, and Iowa City. I first experienced the artistry of ballet dancer, choreographer Tom Gold at the premiere of his French cinema-inspired piece, Le Voyage, in April 2025 in Manhattan. Although Tom was a 21-year member of New York City Ballet and the founder-director of his own company since 2008, I was new to his work. Imagine my delight when the music accompanying the dancing was jazz performed by vocalist Olivia Kindamo, pianist Matthew Sheens, with bassist Marty Jaffe. Tom Gold is a lifelong jazz lover and feels the improvisational aspect and rhythmic feel of jazz have always touched something deep inside him and influenced his approach to dance and life. I'm Judy Carmichael, and this is Jazz Inspired. Here's Olivia Kindamo and pianist Matthew Sheens on one of the songs used in Tom Gold's Le Voyage, the Rodgers and Hammerstein classic, It Might As Well Be Spring.

0: Talk about creating this beautiful, beautiful piece. And I know you were inspired by French cinema. And I want to know when that happened. Were you a five-year-old watching French? Were you a very hip five-year-old or something watching French cinema? Or when did you get into it?
1: You know, it's interesting. I would like to say I was a hip five-year-old. I've kind of always walked my own path. You know, when I was five, though, I was tap dancing. So I already had that rhythm and that jazz-inspired joie de vivre inside me. But with French cinema, I think it started probably like 10 years ago, watching Belle du Jour, you know, where she's like married and her husband can't have sex with her, so she becomes a prostitute. But anyway, so when I really like hunkered down is over COVID, because I was watching a lot of YouTube videos and these videos of this Jacques Demy movie called Les Demoiselles de Rochefort kept coming up with Catherine Deneuve and her sister as twins. And I fell in love with this movie, the colors, the dancing, the music, Gene Kelly, Catherine Deneuve, George Shakiris from West Side Story, all these amazing people. And they were speaking French. I think most of them were dubbed, but still, when I am thinking of new ways to create or new pieces to put forth, I always listen to my gut, because that's where I find the truest art will come from. And so this movie had been haunting me, especially the music. And I thought, you know what, just go for it. Just listen to yourself and make a full length piece out of this music. And so my wonderful friend, Olivia Kingdamo, and her pianist, Matt Sheens, we met and I said, look, we were doing a performance at the Gardner Museum in Boston. They had a Manet show and they asked me, could you do something a little irreverent to represent Manet when he went to the Moulin Rouge and was drinking absinthe? You know, nothing, we want to shake the people of Boston up. And I thought, okay. So I was looking at like turn of the century French torch song singers who would sing in those places. And then I thought, you know what? Manet's family was very complicated. His like son was his brother and the mother was the sister. It was really messed up. And I thought, oh my God, this reminds me of French cinema. Like, I love you. I hate you. Let's have a cigarette, a glass of wine. Now leave my house. And I thought, why don't you take the music from Demoiselles and make a little piece? So originally, it was just three sections that Olivia and Matt arranged for me, and we did them at the Gardner. And as I was watching it, I thought, I have to do this. I just have to make this full-length ballet. And that's how Le Voyage came about. I sent them all the tracks from the movies I wanted. She had a few suggestions that she added. Matt had a composition called L'Arisienne that he had written, and it fit in perfectly. And that's how this work came to be.

0: Olivia Kindamo and pianist Matthew Sheens on Sheens' composition, L'Arlésienne, which was featured in my guest Tom Gold's dance piece, Le Voyage. I'm Judy Carmichael, and this is Jazz Inspired. That's interesting to me that you had this concept of how you loved French cinema, then went to your musicians to talk about what their input would be. That's fascinating to me. Is that how you would typically approach something for choreography, or would you be coming up with the dance in your head and then think, these are the musicians that would help me realize it? It's interesting because it can go any number of ways.
1: Right. No, absolutely. It's different. I mean, I'm kind of flexible and fluid with who I'm working with. Usually I find music, I go into the studio, I start creating the movement. And also, I usually have a narrative. I love to work with a narrative, whether it's abstract narrative or very literal narrative. That helps inspire how the piece is going to be shaped or formed and what kind of movement I'm going to do. With this, because I knew I was working with jazz musicians, and jazz musicians, as you know, work in a very specific way. As dancers, we go in, we want 32 counts, we want it to sound like this, and I don't always

So that's kind of how we approach this. I don't know that I would approach that with classical musicians because, you know, they have their structure. They read the notes exactly as they are. They play with different emotion, but they are doing exactly what they're told. And that's kind of what dancers do too, as where jazz is much more fluid, much more loose, and much more inviting in a sense. So it was a great working relationship. I did pick the tunes I wanted because I wanted the music to tell a narrative that had an arc. So I specifically placed all the songs in the order they were in the show. But the arrangements, that's all Matt and Olivia. And a lot of times, you know, I would send them the song and it would come back in a bossa nova rhythm. And I was like, wow, this is incredible. You're helping me so much. It's not what I would have thought it would have been, but it's opened up all these possibilities and ideas for me.

0: I'm Judy Carmichael, and this is Jazz Inspired. My guest is choreographer Tom Gold.
1: I've written a fair amount with Harry Allen, doing a wonderful saxophonist, doing, he will do the music first and then send it to me. I think of it as a story. Funnily enough, when I write lyrics, I'm not thinking I'm a jazz girl, hey baby, bebop. I'm thinking, I'm usually picturing a Broadway singer on stage in the middle of a Broadway show that has a whole story. And this is one of the elements of the story because I want my lyric to be a story. And his music, because he's so clear, I feel I will have a story that will come right to me with that. Now it's my job to express that story through the lyrics. And that sounds very much like what you're doing when you're creating the dance. That's fascinating.
2: That's so similar. Yeah. Exactly. I'll tell you a little side story because it just shows different personalities. So when I was at the New York City Ballet, Peter Martins decided he wanted to collaborate with Wynton Marsalis on a work. And Wynton wrote this original composition called Jazz, 5 Syncopated Sections. I believe that's what it's called. But you know, Wynton, he is very laid back and very relaxed. And Peter'd be in the studio and he's like, I need the music. Where's the music? And Wynton would say, baby, don't worry.

0: worry. It'll be coming. It'll be coming. And Peter's like, I need the music now. I need the music now. How can we finish this? And he's like, it's going to get there. Don't worry. You know, and then Wynton would just come in and start playing something. And, you know, so I think you have to have the right personality to work with jazz musicians. You have to love them and appreciate them and understand where they're coming from. Otherwise, it's just not.
1: It's fascinating to hear you say this, because that was the first thing I was surprised. And I told you, because when I came to see your piece, I came with a mutual friend and had no idea there was any jazz in it. She had told me nothing. So I was the perfect audience. And right. I've always loved dance. Don't know a lot about it, but love it. And it seemed very jazz-like in the way the choreography was. I mean, obviously the music was jazz, but I could see how you would express that, because it felt that way to me as, and not jazz dance, right. You know, putting quotes kind of thing. But I loved also that we were very close, and I wanted to ask you about that, that we were, I was in the front row and we were surrounding all the dancers. I, at points, could have almost reached out and touched somebody. And I thought about choreographing something like that. How are you thinking? Because it's so intimate, and it's almost, and you'll tell me if this is just a fantasy on my part. I'm thinking like abstract painting and certain things in Pointe de l'Est. You know, you only get it when you move back. So I'm sure that certain kind of choreography, you create it for an audience that's away from it a bit. This, we're on top of it. So you had to think differently, I would think. So talk about that.
0: From the beginning, when I started choreographing, you know, I was always never really married to a traditional proscenium stage. When I first started taking my groups out, we would go to the south of France, and it was outdoors in this woman's garden. So you had the elements, you had people on all sides. So you had to think of it in a whole different way. And I don't know. I think people are always looking for new, different adventures, different theatrical experiences. And yes, it, you know, it's nice to see it in a traditional theater from the front. But the last few years, you know, we've been going to the Gardner Museum, which is in the round. The gardens, Untermeyer Gardens, where we go, that's in the round. So your brain has to work in a whole different way, because people are looking at the movement from all angles, not just frontal. And you can't ignore one side or the other. So it really presents, I don't want to say challenges, because for me, it's fun. I really enjoy being that challenged that way, thinking, how can we make this experience enjoyable for the whole audience? And one of the things I've also realized is, you know me, we've talked many times, and I'm a very laid back, easygoing person. I love when people say, can I come to rehearsal? I say, absolutely. My door is always open. I love when people come and watch. They love that personal experience, being right up close, seeing the dancers. You get to know them on a whole different level. You feel them, you sense them, you get them as a person. And so to bring that experience to the stage, I think is really important, because people connect in a whole different way. They feel as they are part of the show, part of the environment. And I think that's really important, especially today. We all need to feel connected in some way.
1: I love you saying that. And I love the thought of it being outside, too. Yeah. So you have all of those elements involved in it, too.
0: You know, it's so funny. I'm sure you've seen this. When people go to the opera or the ballet, like at Lincoln Center or the symphony, and they sit there, you know, they're engrossed in the music or the performance, the ballet, whatever they're seeing, but it's a little bit like stiff and rigid. When you're outside, it loosens you up. You're just, and you experience the show in a whole different way. I feel like all your senses are engaged. And I remember, because New York City Ballet, they still do, goes to Saratoga Performing Arts Center. And when we would perform there, it's outdoors. It's like Tanglewood. And you would just sense the people were so with you and loving it. When it was hot and you're sweating, they're sympathetic. If it's raining, they feel dramatic and inspired. So it really does change. And all these different kind of venues influence people in a whole different way, which I love.

0: 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I'm Judy Carmichael, and this is Jazz Inspired. 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My guest today is choreographer Tom Gold. You brought up earlier about personality and working with jazz musicians, that kind of thing. I find it interesting that you seem to have worked this way forever, that you've been drawn to it. You started out tap dancing, which I think a lot of people wouldn't necessarily know. They think ballet, tap, because I can remember even friends of mine, I always wanted to take dance, but any friends who did, they would either take ballet or they would take, what was it? Jazz and tap, it was called. You know, it was ballet and jazz and tap, and never the twain shall meet. And so, but that's not true at all. Because now, well, you know, because of Robbie Fairchild.
1: It's kind of funny that you, because, you know, when I started out with tap, and they did have jazz. And I was thinking about this, because when you say I took jazz and tap, that jazz, I was like, I don't think it had really anything to do with jazz. It was just, you know, like weird aerobic movement. You know, what did it have to do with jazz back then? But tap is like one of the most extraordinary things. And I think it's so important for every dancer to tap. It teaches you rhythm and syncopation and musicality in a whole different way. I do find it's in a very American style. When I have worked with other dancers who are maybe French or Spanish or something, they don't have that same kind of feeling for music because they haven't tapped.
0: Oh, that's interesting.
1: And if I'm going to choreograph on another company, I usually ask people like, have you tapped? And you can always tell the ones who have tapped because they feel the music.
0: That's so interesting. I love that because I'm always, and who doesn't like tap?
2: Oh, Miss Carroll, I want to show Mr. Gordon how much you've just taught me.
3: No, never mind.
2: Oh, thank you very much. That's very sweet of you. I'm very anxious for Mr. Gordon to see this because I think it's the most interesting experiment. Now, how did you say that last step went? Yes. Shall we try it right through? Won't you sit down, Mr. Gordon?

Fred Astaire and Ginger Rogers from the movie Swing Time, demonstrating our point that it's almost impossible not to enjoy tap dancing. I'm Judy Carmichael, and this is Jazz Inspired. My guest is choreographer, ballet, and tap dancer Tom Gold.

0: I have to say, like, I don't know whether it's something you're born with or it's was my environment growing up, but people always ask me, are you nervous for your show right now? And I say, I'm not nervous. I made the work. They're up there doing it. It's out of my hands now. You know, I want them to have the best experience, the dancers. I want them to have a great time. I've given them material to make them shine, and what they choose to do with that, hopefully they'll do their best work. But it, you know, after I've done my job, I kind of just want to sit back and enjoy. So I have that jazz sensibility where I'm just relaxed and I'm like,
1: yeah,
0: hey,
1: which
0: baby,
1: is wonderful,
0: let's go.
1: And a much better way to be, because people will say that they get nervous at this or that. And well, you're lucky because you don't get nervous.
0: Right.
1: They'll say that. And I'm sure people have said that to you. And I say,
0: sometimes I get nervous for
1: well,
0: when
1: no,
0: I had
1: but,
0: to perform. But
1: my point is, of course we get nervous. Yeah. We just do it anyway.
0: Right.
1: And I think that the difference in it, this is
0: right.
1: the message that I want to give out to everybody else, is that the artists that I've known, the creative people, the successful, meaning when I say successful, I don't mean financially. I mean, still inspired, still loving the work, doing that. That's
0: right.
1: success to me. And that we have the confidence
0: right.
1: in somewhere in us that even if we crash and burn, we're nervous that we're going to crash and burn. And even if we crash and burn, we know that we can improvise our way out of it. We can think of something. Like you
0: right.
1: just told me before we started recording, and I
0: yeah.
1: loved it. You just came from Newport at a dance festival there. And this was your last performance, I take, or the last bit of it. And it started raining. And
0: right.
1: you were just thinking, please get it, get through this and talk about that, because I think this is hilarious.
0: You never know the variables when you're doing outside performances for these dance festivals in the summer. And there's always the chance there's going to be rain. And the forecast was for rain. And the show had started. And I think there was probably 10 pieces. And my piece was fifth on the program. And as they start doing Le Voyage, the rain clouds came over and there's a few drops. And I thought, this isn't bad. And immediately everyone put up their umbrellas. You know, I didn't have one. I'm just standing there stoically. The dancers made fun of me. They said, we could see you out there. You didn't move. Your face didn't move. You just were staring at us, willing us to get through this. And it's kind of true. I thought, you're out there. I'm staying right here. I'm not going anywhere. But the director of the festival in between each section said, do you want me to call it? Do you want me to cancel? And the dancers were like, no, we're going to keep going. Keep the music going. We're going to do it. And as soon as they hit the last note of their last section, she came on the mic and said, thank you for coming. The show is over. And that was it. And everybody got up
1: sort
0: and
1: of
0: left.
1: Applauding as they leave. It's so sad.
0: Exactly. And I just thought, it's just
1: God.
0: A little rain.
1: You're reminding me, this is a sidebar, but it was so funny because I did a wonderful festival called the Ascona Festival on Lago Maggiore. So it's, okay. And,
0: oh, yeah.
1: In Switzerland, the Italian part of Switzerland for our listeners. And we had these, you know, the various stages, and all the stages had curtains in case it rained. And they were these plastic curtains that they kind of had pulled back. And I had a violinist, very funny Australian violinist with me, and my whole band. And it started raining. And somebody jumped up and pulled the curtain. It looks like a shower curtain. And my violinist, you know, went and I started screaming, and my saxophonist acted like he was, you know, knifing me, and we all the musicians in the audience laughed hysterically. You know, I'm having my Janet Leigh psycho moment, and all these stoic Germans and Swiss that had come to see us, you know, were standing there. Nobody laughed, had no idea, but it didn't matter because we could have gone, oh no!
0: But those are
1: the best
0: times. You know, you all bond together and you have these moments. And as artists, that's what we love. That's why we do it. We're in it together and we make each other laugh and we support each other and we love each other. And you know,
1: yes,
0: and they're
1: exactly.
0: great stories.
1: Well, that's exactly what keeps us going.
0: Nous Voyageons is the first piece I choreographed of Le Voyage. I remember seeing the movie and George Sakiris and the other lead dancer were in the cafe, just jumping off tables back and forth, swaying. And I thought, okay, this is going to be the easy one for me. Because when I start to choreograph and I listen to the music, some of them, I just go, oh, I know exactly what this is going to be. And then others, I'm like, I have to think about it. And this one is a piece of cake for me. It's just easy. I know what the movement will be. I know how they're going to do it. I know it's going to be five people. lead male. And I just remember going in the first day by myself, and the movement just flew out of me. And that was easy. So that's why I started with that one.

There's some other ones in the ballet that I really had to think about because I didn't really know how to find that door in. But once I find the door in, it all kind of syncs up. And then those are usually some of my most favorite pieces because it's not what I expected. It's not where I thought I was going to go, but it led me in a whole different direction. So when something is challenging that way and I finish it, I go, wow, okay, I really like this.

0: I'm Judy Carmichael, and this is Jazz Inspired. I'm talking with choreographer Tom Gold about his piece, Le Voyage. I'm fascinated as you're talking about this process of choreographing, how similar I find it to lyric writing, not necessarily music writing, because when I'm writing a song,
1: right,
0: I'm playing, and it's just sort of coming out of me, like Wenton was talking about the improvisational.
1: Yeah.
0: But lyric writing, even to my own music, it's like a puzzle. And I go into it very much like you're talking about, and then I go, yes, I see where the story is going. I see this, and then it's complete. And I have the whole thing, and it sounds very similar to what you're doing with choreography. It's fascinating.
1: Yeah, exactly.
0: I didn't realize that.
1: And also to make it all be cohesive, to make it one fluid, long piece that's going to connect and not put people... You know, I hate when I'm at the theater and I start to lose my train of thought. I'm like, oh, this is not working for me. I want people to be engaged for the whole length of the piece, you know? And it's hard today with, you know, devices and electronics. People have very short attention spans. So to keep them focused and into the work is my work as an artist.
0: And it's very challenging. That's the thing, because I find for me, when I go to see something, the minute I start thinking, I know the piece isn't working. No matter what it is, if it's a play, if it's anything. No, I agree.

0: the section called Jumel, the twin sisters. It's the twin song. And again, it's very infectious and contagious and upbeat and joyous. I had created this for the Gardner Show as well. But instead of having two women like in the movie, I had two men. So a little gender bending juxtaposition. And again, that movement came out of the music. It's very happy. It's got a bossa nova beat, which I love. You know, I could listen to bossa nova all day long. There's something just joyous and happy, and you feel like you're on the beach, and it makes you want to move and get up and dance. And that's kind of the feeling I want through my work, is people to leave the theater and want to dance or to move or to just bring the joy with them.
1: Speaking of Brazilian music, you gave me a great track of Astro Gilberto, who I love and didn't know this piece.
0: Felicidades. So again, this was a few years ago. We were hired to be at the Gardner Museum. They were doing a cultivation event or something like that. And the musical director there, George Steele, gave me a short piece, Brazilian music. I can't remember the name right now, but it was very fun and upbeat. And so I made a little solo for a female dancer. And then after I came home, I thought, this is a piece I'd like to expand. And the woman who played the piece at the Gardner, her name is Paula Robeson, and she's a world famous flautist. And so I looked at her album, and she had all these pieces of South American music. And one of them was Felicidades. And I thought, this is going to be a beautiful pas de deux. So I choreographed on two of my dancers this lovely pas de deux. And then we went back to the Gardner Museum and did that with two variations and a finale. So from this little thing, it's just, oh my God, it's so soul fulfilling, that song, Felicidades. It just speaks to you, you know? And Felicidades means happiness in Portuguese. So, you know, that kind of sums it up.

0: You also sent me Ella Fitzgerald, and I know that you were involved in a piece with this. Talk about this story, because I loved it when you told me.
1: One of my old classic songs that always makes me so happy is That Old Black Magic. And I love Ella Fitzgerald's song, a version of this song. But something I just remember is there's an old movie, probably from the 40s, called That Star-Spangled Rhythm. And it's just one of these black and white movies where it's kind of a review and they have a bunch of different celebrities come on and either dance or sing. And one of the celebrities is the famous ballerina Vera Zorina, who I thought was so glamorous and so gorgeous. And there's this little segment where there's these two GIs and they're like in their bunk and he's dreaming of Vera Zorina. She wrote him up a postcard that says, "Love, Vera." And he falls asleep and she comes alive in the postcard. And she's like leaping magically through the snow and twirling and spinning. And it's just so glamorous and so old Hollywood. And I've always loved that. And she's dancing to That Old Black Magic.

0: Thank you for doing this, Tom. This was so much fun.
1: This was a blast, and it's mutual. I am a huge fan, you know that, of you as a person, a friend, and your music, most importantly. So it's an honor to be here, and I can't wait to see you soon.
0: You've been listening to my conversation with choreographer Tom Gold. I hope you'll join me here next time when I talk with another creative person about how jazz has inspired their life and work. I'm Judy Carmichael, the host and producer of Jazz Inspired. 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Our opening music was Airmail Special, and the mid-break music is a smooth one from my CD, High on Fats and Other Stuff. The closing music is Old Fashioned Love from my CD Trio. I'm on piano with Mike Hashem on sax and Chris Flory on guitar. 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Here's a little bonus track, June Song. Harry Allen wrote the music, I wrote the lyric, and he's playing tenor here, and I'm on vocal.

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This is Jazz Happening Now. The name of our show says it all. This is jazz being created right now in clubs, concert halls, and recording studios around the world. A full hour of the newest releases, freshly curated every week just for you. Think of what you hear on our show as a starting point for your own jazz discovery. This week, Jazz Happening Now will introduce you to new artists you may not have heard before, and reacquaint you with some old friends who've carved out remarkable careers, like John Scofield and Dave Holland. Also this week, new music from first call saxophonist Rich Perry and pianist Ted Rosenthal, on his way to deliver 4 new albums this year. We'll hear from a hard-working big band from Chicago, breathing new life into a tune made famous by Benny Goodman, and we begin with a saxophonist and composer from Phoenix, who continues his exploration of the great Lenny Tristano. In fact, Eric Rasmussen calls his band the School of Tristano, and this is their 4th album devoted to Lenny and Lee Konitz and Warren Marsh. Heavy hitters all. The School of Tristano Quartet leading off this week's show is Eric Rasmussen on alto saxophone, Nate Radley on guitar, Dave Ambrosio is the bassist in the band, and you'll hear drummer Mark Ferber. This is Jazz of Two Cities from Eric Rasmussen and his School of Tristano Quartet on Jazz Happening Now.

That was a new jazz version of Chopin's Mazurka in A minor, performed by Ted Rosenthal on piano, Noriko Ueda on bass, and Tim Horner on drums, from Classics Reimagined. John Scofield and Dave Holland are back with a brand new record. That tune, Memories of Home, provides the title for their new record together. That tune was originally recorded with Vassar Clements, so it's been around for a while. Vassar died in the summer of 2005. That duet version of Memories of Home features John Scofield on guitar and Dave Holland on bass. And from Eric Rasmussen, we started off with his School of Tristano Quartet, album number 4 in a series, celebrating the music of Lenny Tristano and the school of musicians around him. That was Jazz of Two Cities. Eric Rasmussen on alto saxophone. Nate Radley played guitar. The bassist was Dave Ambrosio. And the drummer, the great Mark Ferber. I'm Jeff Hanley. 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

Next up, a big band from Chicago. I don't know too much about the Shout Section Big Band. I wasn't given a whole lot of information, but I like the music. The record is called Tatum's Swingin' Session. The reference is to Tatum Langley, the singer you'll hear with the Shout Section Big Band, on a tune made famous by Benny Goodman. Starting off our next set on Jazz Happening Now, all the cats join in.

That's pianist Dave Meador on Jazz Happening Now with a new album called Rivers in the Desert, commissioned by the Chamber Music America's new Jazz Works program. That was Expanse from Dave Meador. Philip Dizak played trumpet, Marty Jaffe was the bassist. On drums, you heard Michael Piolet, and the sound designer of that new record, Rivers in the Desert, was John Christopher Nelson. Let's give him a little love. New music from Dave Meador. Pete Mills before that with Bird Lives from his newest album, For the Record. Pete on tenor, John Eshelman was the Hammond B3 organ player you heard there. On guitar, Tom Davis, and the drummer was Zach Compston. Greg Burrows introducing us to an under-recognized talent on the drums, Ed Bonhoff. The new record is called Let's Not Wait, the music of Ed Bonhoff. This is a heart project by drummer Greg Burrows. I personally know he's been working on it for a long time. We heard an Ellington Strayhorn medley there that featured Greg on drums, Tim Armacost and Gary Smulian on saxophones, John Fumasoli on trombone, and Hiroshi Yamazaki on piano. And the Shout Section Big Band from Chicago started our set with All the Cats Join In. The singer with the band was Tatum Langley. The new record is Tatum's Swingin' Session. I'm Jeff Hanley. 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

We're back with the final set of Jazz Happening Now this week. My name is Jeff Hanley. Rather coincidentally, we ended up with two jazz versions of Chopin music on this week's show. The impromptu number two from Chopin is brought back to life by Josh Lawrence. The trumpeter has a new album called Still We Dream. On this performance of Impromptu 2, Diego Rivera plays tenor saxophone. The rhythm section is Art Hirahara on piano, Boris Kozlov on bass, and Rudy Royston on drums. And joining the Josh Lawrence group for this tune, guitarist Mason Bryant. This is Jazz Happening Now, with the new one from trumpeter, composer, and jazz educator Josh Lawrence. It's called Still We Dream.

Jazz Happening Now. Music experimentalist Steve Tibbetts, guitar player, with a very new album called Close. That was part of a suite of music, Everywhere, Part 1. I was thinking I've been playing Steve Tibbetts on the radio for almost 50 years. Rich Perry before that with Horace Silver's Peace, a performance inspired in part by Rich Perry's experience auditioning for Horace Silver. Rich Perry on tenor sax, Gary Versace playing the piano there with Jay Anderson on bass, and John Riley on drums. The album from Rich Perry is called Dream, and it's new on Jazz Happening Now. From trumpeter Josh Lawrence, some Chopin reimagined for jazz, Impromptu 2. It comes from Josh Lawrence's brand new album called Still We Dream. Playing with trumpeter Josh, you heard Diego Rivera on tenor, Art Hirahara on piano, Boris Kozlov on bass, Rudy Royston on drums, and the guitarist was Mason Bryant on the new record from Josh Lawrence. That's this week's Jazz Happening Now. If you missed the names of any artists or tracks I played for you, you can find them posted on the playlist page at our website, jazzhappeningnow.com.

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Good morning. I'm Bob Nodjox, and it's time for Gentle Jazz,

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There you heard the graceful and elegant Art Tatum, Ben Webster from 1956, with a Red Calendar on bass, Bill Douglas on drums. The song, of course, All the Things You Are. Here's Gemma Sherry with a popular hit, one made popular by Steve Lawrence way back, I think, in the 1960s. But she updates it just a little bit, called Let's Get Serious, with Rick Germanson on piano and Paul Bullenbach on guitar.

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I'm Bob Najongs with Gentle Jazz. Mel Torme there from his Songs of New York album. Back in 1983 is when he did that, and that was Harlem Nocturne. Just before that, Gemma Sherry. Let's Get Serious, the name of the album, and Go Away, Little Boy. 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

You're listening to Gentle Jazz on 88.3 KCCK, coming to you from Kirkwood Community College. I'm Bob Nodjox, and you just heard Henry Robinette and his group. Robinette plays guitar, Joe Gilman on piano, Chris Seimer on bass, and Michael Stevens on drums. Something new again, as we said, we're filtering in some of the newer music here on this particular Gentle Jazz. Darn That Dream, old song, of course, new recording. Got another new recording here by Rosanna Vitro. She's a fine singer, been around a long time, here with Kenny Barron on piano, Buster Williams on bass, and Ben Riley on drums. The album's called Listen Here, and we'll do A Time for Love, that song that was written by Johnny Mandel and Paul Webster. Follow that up with some Joe Mooney. And if we get a little chance here, we'll slip in some Hugh Masekela also. Rosanna Vitro here on 88.3 KCCK.

Nina's heart took wings with every tender word. Then suddenly she clung to me. She learned to love somehow, and I'm so glad

I'm Bob Najax. This is Gentle Jazz, and we went strolling down the lane there with Hugh Masekela from a 1989 album called Up Township. That was the tune Now or Never. Lush Life before that, that is to say from the album Lush Life, Joe Mooney's songs. He was there with Lee Robinson on guitar, Milt Hinton on bass, O.C. Johnson on drums, and Joe Mooney was the singer along with his Hammond organ. He had given up the accordion by then. Rosanna Vitros, a nice album, and A Time for Love, the song. From Kirkwood Community College, Jazz 88.3, KCCK, Cedar Rapids, and Iowa City.

Wynton Marsalis from his Marsalis Standard Time album Volume 1 on Columbia. And that was the familiar tune called New Orleans. Marcus Roberts on piano, Robert Hurst III on bass, and Jeff Tane Watts on drums, of course, Marsalis on trumpet. On Gentle Jazz on 88.3 KCCK.

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I'm Bob Najax. This is Gentle Jazz. That was Dario O'Leary's trio from an album called Taboo, 2018. Tiki Blues, named after a lounge he was playing at in Denver at that time. Gemma Sherry, before that, from her Songs I Love album, When Sunny Gets Blue, on 88.3 KCCK.

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This is Gentle Jazz on 88.3 KCCK. Coming to you from Kirkwood Community College, I'm Bob Najax, and you just heard a 1959 recording by the great trumpeter Kenny Dorham, along with Tommy Flanagan on piano, Paul Chambers on bass, Art Taylor on drums. And it's a quiet piece of music to open up Gentle Jazz for this program. And we'll continue along with the young singer Dara Tucker here with Cyrus Chestnut and the song Make Someone Happy. We'll follow that up with Harry Belafonte on 88.3 KCCK.

I'm Bob Nall-Jones. This is Gentle Jazz. You just heard Chet Baker from 1959. One of his great years there with It Never Entered My Mind. Bill Evans on piano and Kenny Burrell on guitar. Just before that, Harry Belafonte with the Robert Corman Orchestra from the Porgy and Bess album, 1959. And Bess O' Where's My Bess. Dara Tucker before that with Cyrus Chestnut on piano. And Make Someone Happy from her album, Dreams of Waking, Music for a Better World, here on 88.3 and Gentle Jazz.

This is Gentle Jazz coming to you from KCCK 88.3 Kirkwood Community College. I'm Bob Najox, and that was the late bloomer Spike Robinson, along with Sweets Edison. It's their quintet. Spike Robinson on tenor saxophone, Edison, of course, the trumpeter. And it's a nice version of Autumn Leaves, perhaps a bit mature, but maybe not. You never know. Ross Tompkins on piano, Monty Bunwig on bass, and Paul Humphreys on drums with a recording done in 1989, and a lovely one at that. Let's turn our attention now to Susanna McCorkle, wonderful singer. Here's something from 1999 with Alan Farnham and the orchestra. Des Moines native Dick Oates is in the sax section. Here's Duke Ellington's and Billy Strayhorn's Something to Live For on 88.3 and Gentle Jazz.

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Iowa's Jazz Station, 88.3 KCCK. You just heard Jack Teagarden here on Gentle Jazz. 100 years from today, the name of the album. Set that was done back in 1963 at the Monterey Jazz Festival. His sister Norma on piano, and you heard his brother Charlie playing trumpet in the background. Susanna McCorkle, just before that, with Dick Oates, and Something to Live For, Strayhorn Ellington, here on 88.3 and Gentle Jazz.

This is Gentle Jazz on 88.3 KCCK. I'm Bob Nawjox, and we've been around quite a time, and appreciate you listening. Stay as long as you can, if you will. That was Willie Jones III as the band leader. He played drums. With Steve Davis on trombone, Isaiah Thompson on piano, and Gerlin Cannon on bass. And a very nice version of Wave, which comes in a new album from Night is Alive Productions. And the album's called My Ship. We played that last week and Wave this week. Let's move on now to the vocalist Alexis Cole, something she put out in 2019, Someday My Prince Will Come, and the music associated with the Disney franchise, of course. Here, she's going to sing the familiar Someday My Prince Will Come. Gregory Mare is the harmonica player, and Fred Hirsch is on piano. All this on Gentle Jazz on 88.3.

the smooth and beautiful voice of Billy Eckstine with his own band, 1947, on Savoy. Just excellent stuff. He had some great people there, including in that particular band, Kenny Dorham, recorded in Los Angeles. Sophisticated Lady. Of course, Duke Ellington's music. Opened up that set with Alexis Cole and Someday My Prince Will Come. You're listening to all that gentle jazz on 88.3 KCCK, Cedar Rapids, and Iowa City.

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1: I'm Jeff Rupert, and this is Jazz and the American Spirit. I enjoy sharing the relevance of jazz music with an audience. Jazz is deeply connected to America and in many ways conveys its history, sometimes better than words can. As a performer, it's apparent to me that jazz embodies the American experience. Fans worldwide remind me that jazz is about free thinking and democracy with a tinge of youthful exuberance and audacity. Join me, Jeff Rupert, as we explore jazz and the American spirit. Love lost, hard times, and songs of the siren. Well, that's what this show is all about today on Jazz and the American Spirit. What am I talking about? I'm talking about getting over the blues. Who knows better how to do that than Americans? We invented the blues to get over the blues. Jazz musicians, blues musicians, they get over their problems by going through their problems. You play some blues to get over the blues. Let's check out one of Ray Charles' saxophonists. This is Hank Crawford, from his album True Blue, and then re-released on Introducing Hank Crawford. This is Read 'em and Weep.

0: That's Hank Crawford on the alto saxophone. Man, he sounds like a deacon in the church, and the rest of the band sounds like the choir responding to his calls. What a great blues and jazz player. That was from a 1963-64 recording on Atlantic Records. And the baritone saxophonist is Orlando's own Leroy Cooper, rest his soul. What a great musician. Today on Jazz and the American Spirit, we're talking about love lost, hard times, and those siren songs, the unattainable. 30 years ago, I was on the road in Europe with a blues band, and we were making this great tour. And one night, the band's on stage, a huge crowd, and the leader's nowhere to be found. The bass player, Angelo, says to me, "Jeff, go get Benny." He was the guitar player and the singer. So I go off stage, go to the green room. I said, "Benny, we're on, man. What's up?" He's crying. He's like, "Man, I just found out my girlfriend dumped me." I was like, "Well, I'm sorry, but we got to play. Come on, let's go." He goes, "Man, I'm too sad to play." I said, "Benny, we're in a blues band. How can you be too sad to play some blues?" This is Jazz and the American Spirit. Next up, let's check out another kind of blues. This is the blues of the unattainable, the siren song, the fish that got away. Let's check out Mel Torme on the Bethlehem label from a great album called Lulu's Back in Town. The cover's really cool. It's Mel's face made up of cars. One of my favorite vocal albums. Let's check out Mel Torme with Marty Paich. This is The Lady is a Tramp.
1: She's wined and dined on Mulligan stew, never wished for turkey, as she hitched and hiked and grifted to

Well, that's jazz singing at its best. That was Mel Torme and The Lady's a Tramp. Coming out of the solos, Mel modulates up a half step. And usually what happens is arrangers kind of roll out the red carpet, figuratively speaking, for a singer so they can hear a modulation. Mel's ability as a singer, well, Marty Paich knew Mel didn't need that kind of setup. Mel just comes in up a half step as per the arrangement. It's really amazing. I remember asking Mel about that. I said, man, how did that work? Did you overdub that? And Mel just looked at me and goes, no, baby. We did that whole album live to two-track. That means the whole band and Mel are just in the studio, essentially with two tracks making the whole record. That's amazing musicianship. Marty Paich, the arranger, had his own bent on how to write for a big band. That band had a French horn and a tuba in it, and it's only a 10-piece band. It sounds like a full big band. He's really a prolific and great arranger, and also very well known for his string arrangements. The soloists on that were some great jazz players, too. Connie Condoli on the trumpet. Bud Shank played that great alto saxophone solo, and that cool tenor sax solo was Bob Cooper. These guys were all the mainstay of the West Coast scene, Marty Paich included. That was Mel Torme, The Lady is a Tramp. And again, there's maybe the siren song of the 20th century. This is Jazz and the American Spirit, and we're talking about hard times, love lost. And who better to talk about love lost in a positive light than Ella Fitzgerald? I was always fascinated by Ella's positive spin, even on the saddest of subjects. You know, over 90% of music is written about love found or love lost. Ella, on an album called Ella Swings Brightly with the Nelson Riddle Orchestra, sings, "When Your Lover Has Gone." Check out the intro. Nelson Riddle has a little secret message for us.

Ella sings When Your Lover Has Gone from the album Ella Sings Brightly with the Nelson Riddle Orchestra. Did you catch Nelson's intro? It was the same one he used for Frank Sinatra on Frank's hit, I've Got You Under My Skin. What a way for Nelson Riddle to underscore the pain of love lost. I'm Jeff Rupert, and this is Jazz and the American Spirit. I Want to Live is a 1958 film starring Susan Hayward. And the soundtrack is basically a great jazz record. It features a lot of great West Coast players, and it's music all composed and arranged by Johnny Mandel. Johnny wrote tunes like The Shadow of Your Smile and Emily and the theme to MASH. At any rate, Johnny says, hey, I had to write this scene where Susan Hayward is dancing around in a sultry fashion in this tiny little black nightgown. So he simply calls the piece Black Nightgown, and this recording features Art Farmer on the trumpet, Frank Rosolino on the trombone, Bud Shank on the alto sax, Jerry Mulligan, of course, on the barry sax, Pete Jolly on the piano, it's Red Mitchell on bass, the great Shelly Mann on the drums. This is Johnny Mandel's Siren Song, Black Nightgown.

Hearing Black Nightgown just evokes the movie all over. It's like I'm seeing it in my head. By the way, if you check out the movie, Jerry Mulligan is on the actual movie itself. They have jazz as a central part of that movie. Today on Jazzing the American Spirit, we're checking out Love Lost, Hard Times, and the Songs of the Siren. Jazz musicians are helping us wash away the dust of everyday life. But by no means are jazz musicians immune to that everyday dust. Let's check out Woody Herman and his herd. Woody is, of course, a clarinet player, but he's singing in front of his great bebop band on this track. This is I've Got News for You, and he's recounting every jazz musician's nightmare about a girlfriend.

I've got news for you. Woody Herman and his orchestra, 1958. That's originally on Columbia Records on a 78, and the flip side was Keen and Peachy. Nothing Keen and Peachy about I've Got News for You. I think that's every musician's nightmare. It's every person's nightmare. Man. My name is Jeff Rupert, and you're listening to Jazz and the American Spirit. On today's show, we're discussing Love Lost, Hard Times, and Songs of the Siren, The Unattainable. One composer who always seems to hit home runs is Cole Porter. In fact, Cole used to not only write the music, but also write the lyric to his songs. And he used to tease a lot of other writers who had lyricists. He'd say, man, can't you write the words too? What's the big deal? Cole really can embody the heartache and love, especially in his song, Every Time We Say Goodbye. There's a part even where the lyric talks about lovers departing, and it's like the chords going from major to minor. Every Time We Say Goodbye by Cole Porter made me feel sad when I was single because I wished I had had a girlfriend so I could feel sad about us breaking up. Here's the great 1998 recording of Every Time We Say Goodbye by Kurt Elling from his album, This Time It's Love. This is simply Kurt and his pianist, Lawrence Hobgood.

Every time we say goodbye, I cry a little. Kurt Elling, Lawrence Hobgood, Cole Porter, here on Jazz and the American Spirit. I'm Jeff Rupert. Several times I got to play opposite B.B. King's band on some festival tours. And one of the things I loved about B.B. was he could make everybody feel like they knew what it was like to have the blues. He didn't feel as though he owned that feeling. He brought everybody in. And I remember one of his song titles always made me used to laugh, helped me laugh at myself. And maybe really that's what the blues can do for all of us, help us get over ourselves. B.B.'s song that I'm talking about was called Nobody Loves Me But My Mama. And sometimes I think she might be jiving too. Along those lines, we're going to hear some David Fathead Newman, one of the Texas tenors from Port Arthur, Texas, and the featured saxophonist in Ray Charles' band. This is from the album simply called Fathead. Ray Charles presents David Fathead Newman. I used to play this song with Kevin Mahogany, who wrote the lyric to it, and Kevin called it Times Are Getting Hard. Ladies and gentlemen, this is how you get over the blues. Hard Times, David Fathead Newman.

That's David Fathead Newman washing away the dust of everyday life. That's Hard Times from his Atlantic release, just called Fathead. That was Marcus Belgrave on the trumpet and Hank Crawford playing the baritone saxophone. Ray Charles plays piano. And it's Edgar Willis on the bass and Milt Turner on the drums. This is Jazz and the American Spirit, and my name is Jeff Rupert. Sammy Davis Jr. is really a talent beyond compare. Just amazing. An innovator in tap, an actor, and a great singer. Pretty funny guy, too. In 1965, he goes into the studio with the Count Basie Orchestra, and they record an album called Our Shining Hour. Let's check out Mr. Davis swinging some blues from South America, from Brazil, by Antonio Carlos Jobim.

When she passes, each one she passes goes. When she walks, she's like a samba that swings so cool and sways so gentle that when she passes, each one she passes goes.

I didn't really get the full gist of The Girl from Ipanema until I played in Brazil a couple times. I remember I was staying in Copacabana, and I was staying at this hotel on a street that they call the Alley of the Bottles. And it's where people used to throw bottles at Jobim and João Gilberto as they were playing the bossa nova late night. People throwing bottles at them like, hey, knock it off, we're trying to sleep. Fast forward a couple decades, I remember I'm in Hoboken, New Jersey, and I open up the paper and see that João Gilberto is playing solo guitar at Carnegie Hall. I thought, oh, that'd be fun. And I call Carnegie Hall. I said, hey, I'd like to get a ticket for the João Gilberto show. Can I get a ticket? And there's dead silence. And they said, for next year? I said, no, for tonight. And they said, sir, we've been sold out for a year. Imagine that. People throwing bottles at you to get you to stop, and now you're selling out Carnegie Hall a year in advance. So Jobim and João are in Copacabana, which is next door to Ipanema, and they're singing about this girl from Ipanema. And the light bulb goes on. Oh, this is like the women I could never get the time of day from on the Upper East Side of Manhattan. This is some Brazilian blues. This is a siren song from Copacabana about the girl from Ipanema. The interval of a fourth in music evokes music not of the earth. It is the basis of quartal harmony. Tertian harmony, or music built in thirds, is music of the earth. Quartal harmony goes beyond that. But it's also the first interval in the Wedding March. And Bill Fielder had a record called The Love Progression, and The Love Progression is all based on that interval of a fourth. We're going to listen to another Cole Porter piece. This is Love for Sale, as recorded by Eddie Harris. And his improvisations revolve around the interval of the fourth and other wild intervals. Let's check out the great innovator, Eddie Harris, from his album, The In Sound.

That was Eddie Harris from the album The In Sound on Atlantic Records. And Eddie is really a true innovator in jazz. In many ways, I think he might have been eclipsed unjustly by John Coltrane. Dave Hazeltine, wonderful pianist in New York, used to play with Eddie, and he would say, man, every time Eddie would play and I'd have to follow him, I just had no idea what to play. It seemed like Eddie had played all the music that there was to be played. This is Jazz in the American Spirit, and my name is Jeff Rupert. In 1955, Ella Fitzgerald was supposed to sing a song in a movie called Pete Kelly's Blues, and the song was Cry Me a River by Arthur Hamilton, but it got scrapped. Apparently there was some kind of argument, and Arthur Hamilton wouldn't change the lyric of the song. I think the word in question was plebeian. The lyric in the middle of the tune goes, remember, I remember all that you said. Told me love was too plebeian. Told me you were through with me. And, well, there you have it. Well, Ella did finally sing that song on an album called Love Letters. Let's check out Ella crying the blues over love lost. Cry me a river.

Cry me a river, because I cried a river over you. Like I said earlier, most music is written about love found or love lost. Today, we've been talking about lost love and hard times and the unattainable, the siren song. And perhaps the antidote for all these blues is in our final number today. This is the great Helen Humes from her album, Songs I Like to Sing, all arranged by Marty Paich. It features Ben Webster, Art Pepper, and a host of other great musicians. This is the classic, Please Don't Talk About Me When I'm Gone. My name is Jeff Rupert, and this is Jazz and the American Spirit.

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Hello and welcome to the Brazilian Hour. I'm Sergio Mionyshenko. We have a very special show ahead. Don't miss our very special set with samba singers. Sambas with Alcione, Zeca Pagodinho, Diogo Nogueira, Martinho da Vila, Beth Carvalho, Leci Brandão, Doni Vonilara, and Paulinho da Viola. Great samba set. But now, let's listen to Roger, followed by the guitarist Lula Galvão, Djavan, and close with Marcos Valle and Joyce, right here on the Brazilian Hour.

Then we had Marcus Valle and Joyce with Valeu. Preceding them, we heard Javan with Sevilhando from Javan's album D. Guitarist Lula Galvão brought us Maracangalha. Roger opened this set with Fala Brasil. You are listening to the Brazilian Hour. I'm Sergio Mialnischenko. Up next is our set with Samba. Samba was born in Bahia, where African drums, voices and dances survived across generations. In the circles of Samba de Roda, music became memory, resistance and celebration, carried by Bahia.

as one expression, vibrant, free, and unmistakably Brazilian. The first samba recorded in Rio de Janeiro is widely recognized as Pelo Telefone or On the Telephone, registered in 1916 and recorded in 1917. Credits to Donga and Mauro de Almeida and sang by Baiano. The song marked samba's entry into Brazil's recording industry. Let's have then our samba set, and we will feature Alcione, Zeca Pagodinho, Diogo Nogueira, Martinho da Vila, Bete Carvalho, Leci Brandão, Doni Vonilara, and Paulinho da Viola. It's samba on the Brazilian Hour.

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And then we had the great Paulinho da Viola with Pra Fugir da Saudade with Dona Ivone Lara. We heard Nas Asas da Canção. 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We also heard Diogo Nogueira with Cai no Samba, Zeca Pagodinho with Se Eu Pedir Pra Você Cantar, and Alcione opened the Samba Set with Produto Brasileiro, Samba on the Brazilian Hour. We continue with more music with Carlos Lira, Tânia Maria, and Francis Haim.

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0: And then we had Francis Heim with Pivetti preceding Francis. We heard pianist, composer, singer Tânia Maria with Água de Beber. Carlos Lira opened this set with Tem Dó de Mim. 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
1: Startdate July 21st. One of the main goals of the twin Viking landers, which touched down on Mars 50 years ago, was to search for life. They found it, but then they didn't. But maybe they really did. If that sounds confusing, well, it is. Scientists have been debating the findings since the beginning, and the debate is still going on. Viking 1 landed on July 20, 1976, in a smooth plain north of the equator. It was the first fully successful landing. Viking 2 touched down 6 weeks later and 4,000 miles away. Both landers conducted several experiments to look for life. They scooped up some of the powdery dust and dumped it into chemical laboratories for analysis. In one experiment, they added water, nutrients, and a radioactive form of carbon. Any microbes in the samples should gobble up the nutrients and exhale the carbon. And that's what appeared to happen, a sign of life. But other experiments came up empty. They looked for organic compounds, the building blocks of life, and they found nothing. According to most scientists at the time, that ruled out the possibility of life. Instead, the positive results were interpreted as complex chemical reactions. But many scientists continue to say the landers did find life. And over the past decade, there's been a lively conversation about the results. So life at the Viking landing sites remains an open question. Today's program was made possible by Mercer Caverns in Calaveras County in California's historic gold country. More information at mercercaverns.net. For the McDonald Observatory, I'm Billy Henry.
2: 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Good morning, I'm Bob Stewart. Iowa's Jazz Station presents summer's last great party, Jazz Under the Stars. It's four nights of outstanding music at one of Iowa's most scenic parks. This year, we present four groups who have never headlined in Ulrich Park before. We'll lead off on August 6th with the Joey Schneblin Quartet. On August 13th, it's the Paul Lichty Jazz Orchestra. August 20th, it's the Vivian Chanley Quartet and KCCK's album and CD sale. And we'll close on August 27th with Vandello, plus young artists from area high schools and colleges to open each concert. 6:30 each Thursday in August in Cedar Rapids and Ulrich Park. 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Birthdays to celebrate today. Drummer Arthur Edgehill, born in 1926 on this date. Singer Helen Merrill turns 96 today. Pianist Sonny Clark, born 1931 on this date. Saxophonist Plas Johnson, born this date in 1920. Double check on that. I thought he had passed away just in July of this year. Born on this day back in 1931, lived the age of 94. Saxophonist Larry McKenna, percussionist Daniel Ponce, drummer Scott Wendholt, all with birthdays also today. A few things recorded on this date, Buddy Montgomery's trio and Bobby Hutcherson and his quartet, both doing recordings on this date. We're going to start the music with Yellow Jackets after news with George Dorman.
3: Thanks, Bob. Good morning. 70 degrees with fair skies. It will be partly sunny today with a high around 80. The normal high is 83, the record high 107 set in 1901. Iran attacked a tanker in the Strait of Hormuz early today, forcing its crew to abandon the ship. That attack came as the U.S. conducted yet another round of airstrikes targeting the Islamic Republic over control of the key waterway. Lebanon's president is set to meet with President Trump today to conclude a visit to Washington. The goal is to bring long-term calm to Lebanon after fighting between Israel and the militant Hezbollah group. Lebanon and Israel are holding rare direct talks mediated by Washington, hoping for Israeli troop withdrawal from southern southern Lebanon. President Trump has imposed 50% tariffs on most Canadian goods, declaring that Canada has unfairly discriminated against American autos, alcohol, and dairy products. The move could unleash a new wave of economic chaos with the risk of higher inflation. The Palo City Council voted 4-1 last night to approve the final reading of an ordinance creating a new zoning district specifically for data center development. The ordinance establishes zoning regulations for land designated for such centers. Google is considering building a data center in Palo. The company previously rejected plans to build in unincorporated Linn County after the county passed a more restrictive ordinance. A new study shows Iowa's agricultural economy is several years into a downturn. Researchers told an Iowa Farm Bureau Economic Summit that net farm income fell by more than 50% between 2022 and 2024. The researchers also said the share of financially vulnerable farms in Iowa has grown to nearly 20%. In sports, Caitlin Clark of the Indiana Fever has been named AP Player of the Week. She averaged 25 points, 7.7 assists, and 1.7 steals to help the Fever go 2-1 last week. Clark became the first player in league history to have a 40-plus point game, along with 10 assists in a win over Seattle. In Major League Baseball Monday, the Cubs lost to the Tigers 8-6 in 10 innings. The Cardinals were beaten by the Angels 3-2. The Brewers beat the Mets 8-3. The Twins lost to the Guardians 13-4. The White Sox beat the Rangers 10-3. And the Royals edged the Giants 4-3. No games in the Midwest League. The Colonels are at Dayton tonight. 88.3 weather, partly sunny and windy today with a high around 80. Tonight, mostly clear skies with an overnight low of 58. Tomorrow, mostly sunny with a high of 75. Thursday, mostly sunny with a high of 78. Right now, 70 degrees with fair skies. I'm George Dorman on 88.3 KCCK.

muito mais do que de mim. E é muito mais do que de mim. Muito mais do que de mim.

0: Your Jazz Oasis in High Definition, Iowa's Jazz Station, 88.3 KCCK. That's Richard Barata from Another Kind of Bird, reimagining Charlie Parker with pianist Bill O'Connell's arrangements here of the music of Bird, including Au Privave in that instance. Frontline there with Vincent Herring on alto sax and Paul Boldenbach on the guitar, also Michael Getz on the bass, and Paul Rossman also on percussion there for drummer Richard Barata, new for Savant Records. Eliani Elias before that, recorded live at the SF Jazz Center in San Francisco in 2023 for her newest release, Ao Vivo, and a take on the Jardinato, a Brazilian standard Sambo Sambo, and Yellow Jackets at the start, going back to the Coherence release of 2016. That was a Bob Mincer piece, Guarded Optimism. Bob on the reeds with Dane Alderson on the bass, Russ Ferranti on the keyboards, and William Kennedy on the drums in that edition of the Yellow Jackets. 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Shows include tribute bands playing the music of the Eagles, Garth Brooks, legendary music duos, as well as the hits of the 50s and the 70s, plus the Corridor's own Oceana. One association membership admits you to as many as 11 concerts. 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We've got the new work from trombonist Alton Senkelar on the way next after news with George Dorman.
1: Bob, the U.S. has conducted yet another round of airstrikes against Iran over control of the Strait of Hormuz. The 10 nights of airstrikes haven't compelled Tehran to ease its grip on the strait. Iran attacked a tanker in the key waterway early today, forcing its crew to abandon ship. President Trump has imposed 50% tariffs on most Canadian goods. Trump claims the tariffs are in response to reciprocal tariffs levied by Canada a year ago, as well as a Canadian ban on American liquor and duties on U.S. auto and dairy sectors. Darlene Graham says she's running for

full term for her late brother Lindsey Graham's Senate seat. She shared her decision with Fox News Channel's Sean Hannity. Darlene Graham was sworn in last week to fulfill the remaining months of her brother's term, which ends in January. Gas prices in Iowa are up 11 cents in the past week, according to Gas Buddy, and now average $3.81 a gallon. That's 23 cents higher than a month ago and 91 cents higher than a year ago. The average price in Cedar Rapids as of Sunday was $3.85, up 3 cents from the week before. The average price in Iowa City was also $3.85, up 6 cents from the week before. Corn silking in Iowa has reached 72%, according to this week's crop report from the U.S. Department of Agriculture. That's 14 percentage points ahead of last year. The crop is rated 80% good to excellent. Soybean blooming has reached 70%, 3 percentage points ahead of last year. Soybeans are rated 79% good to excellent. Des Moines metro area businesses and governments once again can water their lawns. Central Iowa Water Works has lifted the last of its outdoor irrigation bans because water quality has improved in the Des Moines and Raccoon Rivers. But the Regional Drinking Water Authority says its 600,000 customers should continue to voluntarily cut their water use in half. 88.3 weather, partly sunny today, mostly clear skies tonight, mostly sunny tomorrow. Today's high 80, tonight's low 58, tomorrow's high 75. Right now, 70 degrees with fair skies. I'm George Dorman on 88.3 KCCK.

0: with news, blues, and all that jazz. 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That's Alton Senclar, the trombonist, leading his ensemble there on the new release Natural Rhythm, which you'll find on Positone Records. You may have recognized that little Wayne Shorter tune, One by One. Also there on the front line, Alex Norris on trumpet, Sherelle Cassidy on alto sax, Michael Deese on baritone sax, with Art Hirahara on the piano, Boris Kozlov on the bass, Gary Kerkazoo and Alex Acuna providing percussion there for Alton Senclar. Well, in the special encore episode of Jazz Corner of the World, host Greg Kessler spotlights the important jazz found in movie soundtracks. Many classic jazz charts were written specifically for a feature film that stand out as timeless pieces of jazz genius. That's the Jazz Corner of the World with Craig Saturday at noon and Monday night at 6 on Jazz 88.3 KCCK. Well, today the birthday of Conrad Yates Clark, Sonny Clark as he was known, born in Hermione, Pennsylvania on this date back in 1931. Only lived to the age of 31. His father was a miner who died of lung disease a couple weeks after Sonny was born. At the age of 12, his family moved to Pittsburgh, and while visiting an aunt in California at the age of 20, decided to stay and began working with saxophonist Wardlaw Gray for his first gig. He went to San Francisco with Oscar Pettiford, and after a couple months was working with clarinetist Buddy DeFranco in 1953 and toured the U.S. and Europe with DeFranco until 1956 when he joined the Lighthouse All-Stars, led by Howard Rumsey. He wished to return to the East Coast and served as an accompanist for Dinah Washington in February 1957 in order to relocate to New York City. There, he often requested as a sideman by many musicians, partly because of his rhythmic humping. He frequently recorded for Blue Note as one of their house musicians, playing as a sideman with many hard bop players. A list that included Kenny Burrell, Donald Byrd, Paul Chambers, John Coltrane, Dexter Gordon, Art Farmer, Hank Mobley. He also recorded sessions with Charles Mingus, Sonny Rollins, Billie Holiday, Stanley Turrentine, and others. About a dozen discs under his own name over the years. He died in New York City back in 1963 at the age of 31. The official cause was listed as heart attack, but the likely cause was a heroin overdose at the time. Sonny Clark in the company of Grant Green on the way next.
1: 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I'm George Dorman with Clean Up Your Act. More than 150 million people in the U.S. live in areas affected by harmful levels of air pollution, including nearly half the nation's children. And hotter temperatures can worsen that air quality. Mary Rice is director of Harvard's Center for Climate Health and Global Environment.
2: When fossil fuels are burned by vehicles, power plants, industry, they emit particles and gases. And some of those gases undergo chemical reactions in the atmosphere that are enhanced when it's hot and sunny outside.
1: Rice says air pollution has an impact on the human body.
2: Decades of epidemiologic, clinical, animal, and laboratory studies have shown that tiny particles and gases, including ozone, are inhaled into the lung where gas exchange takes place. And there they trigger inflammation and oxidative stress. And those biological effects don't stay in the lung. They extend into the bloodstream. They affect the immune system, blood vessels, the heart, the brain, and other organs in the body.
1: Rice says kids are especially vulnerable to the health effects of air pollution because their organs are still developing. She says air pollution contributes to more deaths in the U.S. every year than breast cancer and prostate cancer combined. I'm George Dorman on 88.3 KCCK.

0: All that jazz from Kirkwood Community College, 88.3 KCCK. That is the newest from trumpeter Gabriel Mark Hasselbeck, Mid-Century Modern Volume 4, honoring some of his core influences from over the years, including Lee Morgan, Freddie Hubbard, Clifford Brown, and Chet Baker. In this instance, Blue Mitchell doing his tune there, Blue Soul. Some nice work from Miles Black also there on the piano for Mr. Hasselbeck. Helen Narrow with Gil Evans and his orchestra before that from their release Collaboration. Nice arrangement there. By Gil Evans, I'm Just a Lucky So-and-So, the Duke Ellington tune. Helen Merrill, by the way, birthday artist turning 97 years old today, a fine singer with a warm, expressive voice. Infrequent recordings tended to be quite special with plenty of surprises and chance taking over the air. Started singing in public in 1944. She had opportunities to set in with some of the top modernists of the time, including Charlie Parker, Miles Davis, and Bud Powell. She was with Earl Hines in 1952, started recording regularly for MRC back in 1954. They made several albums in the late 50s, including one that helped bring Gil Evans out of retirement. All have been reissued in a large box. After recording some in 1959, moved to Italy for the next 4 years, touring often in Europe and Japan. And back in the U.S. again, she teamed with pianist arranger Dick Katz for a pair of notable and unpredictable milestone dates in the mid-70s, and then moved to Japan, where she was quite popular. Returned to the States again in the mid-70s, and has since recorded several albums. I think probably not real active at the age of 97, but some work there from Helen Merrill on her birthday today. Started off with Grant Green from Born to Be Blue, going back to 1962 for that one, a version of Charlie Parker's Cool Blues, with Sam Jones on the bass, Lewis Hayes on the drums, and Sonny Clark, the pianist, on that one. Sonny was born on this date back in 1931 and lived to the age of 31. It's easier than ever to enjoy iOS Jazz Station on the go. Our mobile app supports both Apple CarPlay and Android Auto, which puts iOS Jazz Station front and center on your dashboard, the easiest in-car listening experience. 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Got the recent work from Joshua Redman on the way next, but first, some news with George Dorman.
1: Thank you, Bob. The U.S. military says it has completed a 10th consecutive night of attacks on Iran, saying the strikes lasted about 5 hours. The attacks have not compelled Iran to ease its grip on the Strait of Hormuz. Suzanne Maloney is director of the Foreign Policy Program at the Brookings Institution. She says Iran is trying to outlast the U.S.
2: I think the challenge is simply that the Iranian regime is prepared to make its population pay the price and wants to try to outlast the United States in the international economy, and they may well be in a position to do so.
1: The U.S. attacks came amid word that Iran attacked a tanker in the Strait of Hormuz, forcing the crew to abandon the ship. New campaign finance reports in the Iowa governor's race show Democrat Rob Sand with a fundraising edge over Republican Zach Lane. The biggest difference isn't how much money they've raised, but where the money is coming from. More from Iowa Public Radio's Sheila Brummer.
3: Republican Rob Sand shattered Iowa's fundraising record for a single reporting period, bringing in more than $9 million between late May and mid-July. Republican Zach Lane raised more than $6 million. Sand's campaign reported more than 33,000 donations, with most under $100. Nearly 80% of Lane's fundraising came from a political action committee affiliated with the Republican Governors Association. Drake University professor emeritus Dennis Goldford says campaign finance reports can reveal more than just who has the most money.
4: People who give believe they're not throwing their money away.
3: Goldford says finances alone don't win elections, but candidates need it to pay for television advertising. He says Lane still has several months to build support before November. I'm Sheila Brummer, IPR News.
1: The Palo City Council passed a contested data center ordinance last night. Google has been in talks with both Palo and Linn County about developing a data center on land near the soon-to-be-resurrected Duane Arnold Nuclear Plant. Some Palo residents, like Shelley Jacobus, don't think the new rules are strong enough.
5: We have one shot at this and one ordinance, and it needs to be solid. There's not an urgency. Google's not going anywhere. They've invested too much money to bringing the Duane Arnold Energy Plant back online.
1: The land is currently in unincorporated Linn County, but could be annexed into city limits. Palo Mayor Brian Bush says the city won't initiate annexation. Linn County currently has an 18-month data center moratorium, but is considering an exception for data centers that are accessories to nuclear plants. The city of Decorah won't move forward on a so-called separation ordinance that would have ended the city's cooperation with ICE agents. The city council voted down the ordinance last night despite a sustained community effort. Iowa Public Radio's Gavin McGough reports.
6: The council voted down the measure for the second time in less than a year. After a defeat last September, organizers continued to press for the ordinance. They collected over 500 signatures from city residents supporting the cause. Then, this month, the city's Human Rights Commission endorsed their effort. The ordinance would have made Decorah the first sanctuary city in Iowa, but state law pulls funding from any local government, which ends cooperation with ICE. Councilmember Christopher Misalinich says he agrees with the organizers' politics, but his hands are tied.
7: We have a lot of things tied up in state funding when it comes to substantial projects, and I'm not going to jeopardize that.
6: The ordinance did not receive a single vote in favor. I'm Gavin McGough, IPR News.
1: Iowa's agricultural economy is several years into a downturn, but current conditions are not as dire as they were during the 1980s farm crisis. That's according to a new joint study released by the Iowa Farm Bureau Federation, Iowa State University, and the Iowa Bankers Association. ISU economist Chad Hart shared some of the findings during a Farm Bureau Economic Summit.
8: I've been asked the question many times over the past few years, does this downturn look like the 1980s? And I point out to folks, no, that's not what I'm seeing.
1: Hart says farmers are still asset rich with long-term land values. He says government support over the past 4 years and high livestock returns have also helped. But Hart says crop farmers face a third year in a row with costs generally exceeding prices. In sports, Spencer Torkelson hit a two-run single in Detroit's three-run 10th inning last night as the Tigers topped the Cubs 8-6. Dylan Dingler connected for two solo homers as the Tigers improved to 12-4 in their last 16 games. Alex Bregman struck out for the final out of the 9th inning for the Cubs, leaving the bases loaded. In other Major League action, the Cardinals lost to the Angels 3-2. The Brewers beat the Mets 8-3. Twins fell to the Guardians 13-4, the White Sox beat the Rangers 10-3, and the Royals beat the Giants 4-3. No games in the Midwest League. The Colonels are at Dayton tonight. 88.3 weather, partly sunny and windy today, a high around 80. Tonight, mostly clear skies with an overnight low of 58. Tomorrow, mostly sunny with a high of 75. Thursday, mostly sunny with a high of 78. Right now, sunny skies and 70 degrees. I'm George Dorman on 88.3 KCCK.

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That's Joshua Redman going back to his release of last summer, Words Fall Short, that he recorded for Blue Note Records. That was an original of his called Icarus, with Paul Cornish on the piano, Philip Norris on the bass, and Nazir Ebo, the drummer in that quartet with Joshua. Also special guest Skylar Tank doing the trumpet work on that particular tune. We've got Sharon Minamoto coming up from her new release, the latest from Helen Sung's big band. Helen's debut release as a leader of a big band coming up. Also some Ben Galise, the vibraphonist. Here's one from vibraphonist Bobby Hutcherson now. This is a thing he recorded on the stage in 1967 for Blue Note Records called Oblique. This was his second quartet session, sharing both Herbie Hancock and drummer Joe Chambers with his first disc Happening. Bassist Albert Stinson is now a newcomer for the quartet, but the approach is somewhat different this time around. For starters, there's less emphasis on Hutcherson's originals. He contributes only three of the six pieces, with one from Herbie Hancock and two from the typically free-thinking Chambers. And compared to the relatively simple compositions and reflective soloing on Happenings, Oblique is often more complex in its post-bop style and more emotionally direct. Again, from Oblique, from this date in 1967, this is Bobby Hutcherson's tune, My Joy, on KCCK.

0: Your Jazz Oasis in High Definition. Iowa's Jazz Station, 88.3 KCCK. More work from Helen Merrill this morning on her 97th birthday today. That from things she recorded in Paris back in 1989. This one came out called Just Friends. Special guest, Stan Getz on the tenor sax there on Ellington's It Don't Mean a Thing If It Ain't Got That Swing. Also Joachim Kuhn on the piano. It was Jean-Francois Jenny Clark on the bass and Daniel Umer on the drums. All there for Helen Merrill on her birthday today. Started off with Bobby Hutcherson. That was My Joy from his release Oblique, classic Blue Note release, which he recorded on this date back in 1967. If you'd like other public radio music fans to know about your product, service, or next event, please consider sponsor announcements on Jazz 88.3. 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Got that new work from Sharon Minamoto on the way next at 7:20. It's news time with George Dorman.
1: Bob, Defense Secretary Pete Hegseth today will ask the Senate Appropriations Committee for $350 billion to fund the Iran war. He'll be on Capitol Hill as attacks between the U.S. and Iran are escalating. The hearing will give senators from both parties the chance to ask Hegseth publicly about the depletion of U.S. military munitions, safety of troops in the region, and how the U.S. plans to resolve the war. Republican Senator Darlene Graham, sister of the late Senator Lindsey Graham, who's filling his seat temporarily, says she'll run for the full six-year term in a state primary to be held next month. She was appointed by South Carolina's governor to fill her brother's term through January after Lindsey Graham died July 11th. Tropical storm Bertha is churning slowly northward in the Gulf of Mexico after forming late yesterday. Tropical storm watches and warnings are up for parts of the Gulf Coast. Forecasters say Bertha could bring heavy rainfall and coastal flooding. The Palo City Council voted 4-1 last night to approve the final reading of an ordinance creating a new zoning district specifically for data center development. The ordinance establishes zoning regulations for land designated for such centers. Google is considering building a data center in Palo. The company previously rejected plans to build in unincorporated Linn County after the county passed a more restrictive ordinance. A new study shows Iowa's agricultural economy is several years into a downturn. Researchers told an Iowa Farm Bureau Economic Summit that net farm income fell by more than 50% between 2022 and 2024. The researchers also said that the share of financially vulnerable farms in Iowa has grown to nearly 20%. In sports, in Major League Baseball Monday, the Cubs lost to the Tigers 8-6 in 10 innings. The Cardinals lost to the Angels 3-2. The Brewers defeated the Mets 8-3. The Twins lost to the Guardians 13-4. The White Sox beat the Rangers 10-3. And the Royals beat the Giants 4-3. Midwest League teams were idle. The Cardinals play at Dayton tonight. 88.3 weather, partly sunny today, mostly clear skies tonight, mostly sunny tomorrow. A high today of 80, a low tonight of 58, a high tomorrow of 75. Right now, mostly sunny skies and 71 degrees. I'm George Dorman on 88.3 KCCK.

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Vibraphonist Ben Galese there, Just for Fun. That taken from his recent release, Pivot Point, actually came out last summer for Positone Records. The pianist there, John Davis, wrote that piece. Ben Galese again on the vibes, Willie Morris on sax, Boris Kozlov was on the bass on that one, and Jason Tiemann doing the drum work for Ben Galese. Started off the set with Sharon Minimoto, the pianist and composer, on her new release, Goodbye, Strawberry Hill. It's new for Cellar Records. That was Rosebud, written for Keiko Robeson. Sharon had John Bentley on tenor sax there with Darren Radke, the bassist, and Bernie Rye, the drummer, in that quartet with Sharon Minimoto. Well, each evening, Iowa's Jazz Station presents a new release in its entirety, so you can appreciate the whole work. The Midnight CD tonight comes from the Chicago-based pianist Paul Hecht. Pyrography 2, the name of that one, and you can listen live for that one tonight at midnight here on KCCK. Let's start off this set with Flim and the BBs now, that great band that Dick Oates was part of back in the day. This from their band's 1988 release, The Further Adventures of Flim and the BBs, with Mr. Oates on the woodwinds, Jimmy Johnson on the bass, Bill Barber on keyboards, and Bill Berg on the drums. Bill Barber wrote this one. It's called Five on the Floor on KCCK.

0: All that jazz from Kirkwood Community College, 88.3 KCCK. That's the Helen Sung Big Band. Helen's debut release as a big band leader. Oracles is the name of the release. It's on the Sunnyside record label, and all these tunes celebrating some of her teachers from over the years. This one honoring Jimmy Heath, who was known as Little Bird back in the day for his similarities to the playing of Charlie Parker. That was A Little Bird Watchin', one of Helen's originals. Helen also featured on the piano there, with Vicente Archer taking the bass solo. Nicole Glover was at the Iowa City Jazz Festival just a couple weeks ago. She was a tenor sax soloist there for the Helen Sung Big Band. Mark Winkler ahead of that. Fame Adjacent, one of his originals on his new Cafe Pacific Records release, Love Comes First. And we had Flim and the BBs at the start. That was from the Further Adventures of Flim and the BBs. Heard a tune there called Five on the Floor. 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We're here anytime you have a question about something you heard, to make a song request, or just to say hi. Got the newest work from trombonist Ben Patterson and his ex-sextet on the way next after news with George Dorman.
1: Bob, gasoline prices in the U.S. continue going up. AAA says regular now averages $4.02 a gallon amid the escalating attacks between the U.S. and Iran. Patrick DeHaan is a fuel analyst with the tracking site GasBuddy.
2: Gas prices are rising in virtually every state for gasoline and diesel. It's not a surprise given the new developments over the last week as the U.S. and Iran return to escalations. And it's hard to know how long these escalations could last.
1: AAA says the cost of regular has gone up 16 cents in the past week. U.S. forces have carried out 10 consecutive nights of attacks against Iranian targets. The city of Palo now has clear rules for data centers, but it's less clear if it will get one. Iowa Public Radio's Eliza Billingham reports.
3: Palo passed a contested data center ordinance last night. Google has been in talks with both Palo and Linn County about developing a data center near the soon-to-be-resurrected Duane Arnold Nuclear Plant. Palo Council Member Eric Van Kerkhove said the ordinance empowers the city.
4: This ordinance gives Palo the ability to set the terms and ensure that any development, if it moves forward, does so under rules written by Palo for Palo.
3: The site in unincorporated Linn County could be annexed into Palo city limits, but Mayor Brian Bush told IPR the city won't initiate annexation. It would consider it if, say, Google makes the request. Linn County has an 18-month data center moratorium, but it's considering an exemption for data centers that are accessories to nuclear plants. I'm Eliza Billingham, IPR News.
1: For the second time in less than a year, the Decorah City Council has voted down legislation that would have made it a sanctuary city, defeating a so-called separation ordinance at a meeting last night. A group of local citizens has continuously pressed the city to end cooperation with ICE agents, but such a move is illegal under Iowa law. Decorah resident Joshua Rattel Khan says the group understands that the ordinance could result in a court battle.
5: We are asking you to pass it anyways because we believe that this law is unjust and we believe that this community has a responsibility to say so loud and clear.
1: Council members say they agree with the group's politics but are not willing to risk legal consequences or the loss of state funding. Campaign finance reports show Democrat Rob Sand with a sizable fundraising advantage in Iowa's race for governor. New filings covering mid-May through mid-July show that Sand brought in nearly $9.4 million. Republican Zach Lane reported about $6.4 million, with the majority coming from a Republican Governors Association pack. Drake University Professor Emeritus Dennis Goldford says there's still time before November for Lane to close that financial gap.
6: If I were running for governor, I would sure rather financially be Rob Sands at this point than Zach Lane. But I think Lane has contribution sources, starting with the Republican Governors Association and other PACs, that will enable him certainly to, if not even the playing field, certainly make it a lot less steep than it is at the moment.
1: Sand also reported nearly $18 million cash on hand compared to about $1 million for Lane. A new report says Iowa's ag economy is facing a prolonged downturn and mounting pressure. Iowa Public Radio's Rachel Kramer reports.
7: A joint study released by the Iowa Farm Bureau Federation, Iowa State University, and the Iowa Bankers Association shows net farm income fell over 50% between 2022 and 2024, which is the latest available data. The researchers say the share of financially vulnerable farms in Iowa has grown to nearly 20%. Christopher Pudence is an economist with the Iowa Farm Bureau.
8: When agriculture sneezes, the Iowa economy catches a cold. And during this current downturn, there have been ripple effects.
7: He pointed to manufacturing layoffs as an example. The researchers say the downturn mirrors what happened a decade ago, but say conditions are not as bad as the 1980s farm crisis when land values bottomed out. Livestock returns also remain high. I'm Rachel Kramer, IPR News.
1: In sports, Caitlin Clark of the Indiana Fever has been named AP Player of the Week. She averaged 25 points, almost 8 assists, and almost 2 steals last week. Clark became the first player in league history to have a 40-plus point game to go along with 10 assists in a win over Seattle. In Major League Baseball Monday, the Cubs lost to the Tigers 8-6 in 10 innings. The Cardinals lost to the Angels 3-2. It was the Brewers over the Mets 8-3. The Twins lost to the Guardians 13-4. The White Sox beat the Rangers 10-3. And the Royals edged the Giants 4-3. No games in the Midwest League. The Colonels are at Dayton tonight. 88.3 weather, partly sunny and windy today with a high around 80. Tonight, mostly clear skies with an overnight low of 58. Tomorrow, mostly sunny with a high of 75. Thursday, mostly sunny with a high of 78. Right now, 71 degrees with sunny skies. I'm George Dorman on 88.3 KCCK.

50 years of all that jazz from Kirkwood Community College, 88.3 KCCK, Cedar Rapids and Iowa City, with additional service to Johnson County on translator K295 AC Iowa City at 106.9 FM. LaBeouf Brothers at being a Remy on the alto sax, Pascal on the piano, along with Dana Stevens on tenor sax, Linda Mahon Oh on the bass, and Christian Newman on the drums. A tune written by Remy LaBeouf called Badum, from that new release, Off Center, you'll find on Soundspore Records. And Ben Patterson started us off, Or Maybe You Would. That's the name of his original tunes from, it's a new release called Stretch on Origin Records for the trombonist, a quintet with Sean Purcell. Nice work on the guitar there. Harry Appleman on keyboards, Miles Brown and Todd Harris in the rhythm section for Ben Patterson on his new disc. Checking with Tumba Bravo out of Michigan from their newest release, The Joy of the Mambo, coming up this hour. Also the DZ Combo out of Dubuque from their new release in just a bit. Spyro Gyra opens up this set. This is from their release Carnival, their third release as a band from back in 1980, with Jay Bekenstein, Tom Schumann, Chet Catayo, John Tropea doing the guitar work on this one. Will Lee was the bassist, Steve Jordan, the drummer on this early edition of Spyro Gyra. This Jay Bekenstein piece, Kachaka, on KCCK.

0: Jazz Oasis in high definition. Iowa's Jazz Station, 88.3 KCCK. That's Tumbo Bravo from Joy of the Mambo, the band's newest release. Recorded at the Blue Llama Jazz Club in Ann Arbor back in 2024 for this new release. Our special guest, Paul Vornhagen, on the flute on that one, also wrote the piece called Gia No Cry for Tumbo Bravo. Charlie Wood ahead of that, a thing we debuted just yesterday on New Music Monday, Your Love Is My Home, and a nice version of an old Amy Winehouse tune, Love Is a Losing Game. And Spyro Gyra got us into that set, Kachaka. That's from their release, Carnival, from back in 1980. The Jazz Only plays on KCCK when you support the music with your contribution. 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And thanks for remembering Iowa's Jazz Station. Got that pairing of Mike Zober and Mike Clark on the way next after news with George Dorman.
1: Bob, President Trump wants to impose 50% tariffs on an array of Canadian goods. It would be in retaliation for Canada retaliating against U.S. tariffs already in effect. The White House says Canada is among the only countries, including China, to retaliate against U.S. tariffs. The new fees would take effect in a month and would apply to a variety of goods, including food and ag products. Arizona is holding primary elections today in a state where Republicans narrowly outnumber Democrats and independents. The GOP will try to flip the governor's office in the fall, which Democrat Katie Hobbs won narrowly in 2022. Democrats hope to pick up a couple of House seats in the swing state. The Gulf Coast is getting ready for Tropical Storm Bertha. It's about 100 miles south of the Florida coast. Forecasters expect Bertha to bring heavy rains. It could make landfall south of New Orleans late Wednesday or early Thursday. Gas prices in Iowa are up 11 cents in the past week, according to Gas Buddy, and now average $3.81 a gallon. That's 23 cents higher than a month ago and 91 cents higher than a year ago. The average price in Cedar Rapids as of Sunday was $3.85, up 3 cents from the week before. The average price in Iowa City also $3.85, up 6 cents from the week before. Corn silking in Iowa has reached 72%, according to this week's crop report from the U.S. Department of Agriculture. That's 14 percentage points ahead of last year. The crop is rated 80% good to excellent. Soybean blooming has reached 70%, 3 percentage points ahead of last year. Soybeans are rated 79% good to excellent. In sports, in Monday's Major League Baseball action, the Tigers beat the Cubs 8-6 in 10 innings. It was the Angels over the Cardinals 3-2. The Brewers beat the Mets 8-3. The Guardians downed the Twins 13-4. The White Sox beat the Rangers 10-3. And the Royals beat the Giants 4-3. In minor league baseball, the Colonels had the night off. They play on the road at Dayton tonight. 88.3 weather, partly sunny and windy today, a high around 80. Mostly clear skies tonight, a low of 58. Mostly sunny tomorrow, Wednesday's high 75. Right now, with mostly sunny skies, we have 72 degrees. I'm George Dorman on 88.3 KCCK.

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That is Mike Zilber on the sax and Mike Clark on the drums. They're get together from back in the spring of last year called Standard Deviations, and that was one of actually a Leonard Cohen composition, Hallelujah, Secret Chords, and Holy Doves, rounding out the quartet, Alex Claffey on the bass and John Davis on the piano there. What's new this week at the movies, and is it worth seeing? Well, you can join Hollis Monroe, along with his co-hosts Monica, Ron, Phil, and Scott, for a weekly look at what's good and what's not so good in streaming and at the theater on KCCK's Talking Pictures. 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Today is the birthday of Arthur Edgehill. Arthur, born on this date back in 1926, the drummer lived to the age of 98. Hard bop drummer, active in 50s all the way through the 70s, appeared on several prestige recordings, recorded the successive Van Gelder Studios in Hackensack and Englewood Cliffs, including Mal Waldron's debut album, Mal One, but especially with Eddie Lockjaw Davis and Shirley Scott over the years. He also appeared on recordings by Cecil Payne and Hank Mobley, and I think he was part of Kenny Dorham's Jazz Prophets for a while as well. Here we find him, though, with Mal Waldron from that debut release of The Pianists, Mal One, with the quintet, also with Idris Suleiman on the trumpet, Gigi Grice on alto, and Julian Yule on the bass, with Arthur Edgehill doing the drum work here. Version of Jerome Kern's Yesterdays on KCCK.

It's awful nice. It's paradise. It's where I long to be. You make my life so glamorous. I can't help feeling amorous. It's wonderful.

0: All That Jazz from Kirkwood Community College, 88.3 KCCK. That's the DZ Combo from the new release Set 2, live at the Bell Tower. That recorded up in Dubuque, where they are based. And that was Head Above Water, one of the band's original tunes, written by Danny Zanger, the DZ in the DZ Combo. He's the keyboardist with trumpeter Benjamin Drury, bassist Jeremy Jones, and drummer Dan McNamara making up the DZ Combo. They're playing, by the way, Friday evening at 7:30 at Voices Studios up in Dubuque. Helen Merrill, right before that, more work from Ms. Merrill on her 97th birthday today, an early thing she recorded back in 1955, self-titled release called Helen Merrill, a nice version of the Gershwins. It's wonderful, arranged by Quincy Jones on that one, and one of several projects she did with the late, great Clifford Brown on that as well. And the Mal Waldron Quintet got us into that set with the standard Yesterdays from Mal's debut release called Mal 1, featuring the drum work of Arthur Edgehill on this, the day he was born, back in 1926. Get the first word on new jazz releases, along with KCCK programs and events, when you subscribe to our email newsletter. 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Some work from pianist Buddy Montgomery and his trio doing some recording on this date in history. That's after news with George Dorman.
1: Thank you, Bob. President Trump is proposing sweeping 50% tariffs on certain Canadian goods. The tariffs would be among the steepest his administration has levied against any country and threaten to reignite a trade battle with one of America's top economic partners. Defense Secretary Pete Hegseth appears before the Senate Appropriations Committee today. He'll ask for $350 billion to fund the Iran war. It comes as President Trump heads to Dover, Delaware, to receive the bodies of two U.S. soldiers killed in an Iranian attack on a U.S. base in Jordan last week. Tropical storm Bertha is gaining strength in the Gulf of Mexico, threatening coastal areas of the Florida Panhandle, Alabama, Mississippi, and Louisiana. Tropical storm watches and warnings are posted. New campaign finance reports in the Iowa governor's race show Democrat Rob Sand with a fundraising edge over Republican and Zach Lane. The biggest difference isn't how much money they've raised, it's where the money is coming from. Iowa Public Radio's Sheila Brummer reports.

There's pianist Buddy Montgomery, the brother, of course, of Monk Montgomery and Wes Montgomery. This is a thing he recorded on the state back in 1997 called Here Again for the Sharp 9 record label, and that was one of his originals there called 1,000 Rainbows. Joining in there was Ray Appleton on the bass and Jeff Chambers on the piano, Wilson Chembo Corneal also on congas on that one. Buddy Montgomery and the trio from this state in jazz history. 50 years of all that jazz from Kirkwood Community College. 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

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Good morning. I'm Hollis Monroe. Happy Tuesday, everybody. I'm so glad you could be here. Hope you're having a stellar week so far. Got a lot of good stuff coming up this hour, including our featured album for July 2026, The Breaks, with Robert Walter, Eddie Roberts, Stanton Moore, and company. We have a culture crawl with Mr. Dennis Green, going to let you up know what's coming up with the Muni Band, the concert coming up this week. And we're going to start things off here with one from the great Jorge Mantilla, Savant release from 2020, Rebirth. And it features Ivan Renta here on sax, Jorge Mantilla, of course, percussionist and leader. Joining him, well, you've got Mike Freeman on the vibes, on sax, Jorge Castro, Eddie Martinez on the keyboards, Ruben Rodriguez on the bass. We'll start your morning off with one from Rebirth. This is Philly Mambo.

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From our featured album for July 2026, The Breaks, their self-titled release. And from it, well, that's called Blood Cover. The Breaks, well, you've got storied musicians here. You've got Eddie Roberts there on guitar, tambourine. Robert Walter handling the keyboards. The great Stanton Moore of galactic fame on drums. Pedro Segundo on percussion, Brad Walker sax, John Michael Bradford on trumpet, Big Sam Williams on trombone on this album, their debut album for On Color Red. And we began the morning with one from percussionist Jorge Mantilla from his Savant release of 2020, Rebirth. We heard Philly Mambo with Jorge Mantilla, leader and percussionist. Joining him, Ivan Renta there on sax. Also, Mike Freeman on the vibes. Eddie Martinez on the keyboard, Ruben Rodriguez on the bass. And in the middle, that's a wonderful new album from Chuck Bergeron and company. Chuck teaming up with some great vocalists, including in this case, it's coming from his album Bass and Face, duets with 10 premier vocalists, summit release for 2026. A little mashup of Audubon Zoo and Eco, with Nicole Yarling there on Audubon Zoo and Eco. 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You save paper and postage, and you never have to worry about renewals again. And now that we are no longer receiving federal funding, sustainers are leading the way into our new future. 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Well, let's take a quick look at our weather forecast. A nice forecast compared to what we've been dealing with the past week or so. Partly sunny skies, windy conditions today, a high of around 80 degrees. Tonight, mostly clear skies and an overnight low of 58. Tomorrow, mostly sunny, cooler, with a high of 75. And looking into the rest of the week, Thursday, mostly sunny skies and a high of 78 degrees. Friday, mostly sunny with a high of 78, and Saturday, we kick off the weekend mostly sunny with a high of 84 degrees. The record high today, well, we've been talking about that year, 1901. We hit the record on this date, 1901, of 107 degrees. The normal average high is around 83 degrees. Right now, partly cloudy skies, a bit windy, 75 degrees outside our studios here on the Kirkwood Community College campus.

0: 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Noah Preminger from his release Dark Days, crisscross release on for 2026. That's music of Don Cherry, Mopti. Noah Preminger on tenor sax, Kim Kess on the bass, Terry and Gully on the drums, Ely Perlman on guitar.
1: Hi, it's KCCK's Culture Crawl. I'm Dennis Green, and my guest is Steve Shanley, director of the Municipal Band, back for the penultimate week of concerts.
2: Eighth week. Thank you for using penultimate correctly.
1: Well, what? And now I am chastising myself because last week I missed the chance to say anti-penultimate.
2: Oh,
1: which is
2: I learned something new today.
1: Second to the second to the last. So
2: yes,
1: I'll have
2: learned something new with Wordle last week with stupid pshaw. Sorry for anyone who has not done last week's Wordle yet, for
1: a recent Wordle.
2: And now this week learning anti-penultimate. So I'll have to figure out a way to work that one in.
1: So what's going on for week eight?
2: Great week ahead. One of my favorite Disney films recently was The Princess and the Frog. Just loved the music that Randy Newman did for that. And, you know, my wife had been suggesting for years, like, why don't we have a band arrangement of something from Princess and the Frog? And it doesn't exist for whatever reason. Hal Leonard or all the people who owned the rights to that didn't think it was going to be worth it. But I did finally find an arrangement by someone in Europe, and it was pretty expensive, but it's a really excellent arrangement. And as I go through the crowd and I ask, what are some of your favorite songs, some of your favorite Disney movies of the kids and families? Everybody loves Princess and the Frog music. So I thought, all right, this will be worth the investment. And it's got all the hits from the film and features lots of cool soloistic moments for the band. So that's what I'm most excited about this week.
1: I always kind of think of that as kind of an under-the-radar Disney movie.
2: Agreed.
1: One that doesn't really get the notoriety that it deserves. So I'm excited that as you talk to people, they say it's one of their favorites.
2: Yeah. And I wonder, you know, maybe it's one of those things where lots of people know the music really well, but just maybe didn't watch the film a whole bunch of times. Mm. And maybe they're listening to the hits on Spotify. But yeah, you know, as we've talked about before, Randy Newman is just one of those guys, you know, speaking of kind of flying under the radar, the guy who can write a pop song, but then also do all the film underscore, and he's writing his own lyrics. And I was telling, I think it was maybe after we watched Toy Story, my family watched Toy Story a couple of weeks ago, and we hadn't seen it in a long time. And I'm just thinking about all of those great songs that Newman wrote, but then also the clever underscoring. And he wrote the words, and I said, all right, unpopular opinion, Alan Menken needed a lyricist to help him out. He wasn't doing the underscore for any of that stuff.
1: That's
2: he would
1: right.
2: get someone hand him some yeah. great lyrics, and he just had to come up with a melody and chords. Randy Newman's doing all of it. So maybe is he the best Disney animated film composer overall? So
1: okay.
2: Maybe I'll throw down there. I know if my friend Rob Nassif is listening, he would not mind me saying that I think Randy Newman is better than Alan Menken. So
1: Randy Newman is a hugely underrated talent.
2: Yeah.
1: For people of my generation, he's, you know, known primarily as the guy who wrote Short People, which people, you know, took offense with, missing the satirical point of the song. But then for another generation, then he got into doing, you know, movie music, as you said, and then did it all.
2: Didn't just
1: write a pop song to go with the movie, but did all of the movie music as well.
2: And he could do it in whatever style it needed to be done, just sort of a chameleon in that regard. So excited about that. And then someone who I think probably gets enough recognition and accolades for film composing, John Williams. Have you heard of him?
1: You know, I have heard of him. Well, I remember when he was a piano player for Henry Mancini's orchestra.
2: That's really
1: where he did his best work.
2: And then he had sort of a second career that a lot of people don't know about with film composing. But we jest. The medley that we're playing this week, it's entitled John Williams Swings.
1: As much as I love John Williams, when you think of... swinging jazz, not necessarily
2: don't really
1: what you think
2: of that. He didn't do a ton of it, but was really pretty good at it. And as he was, I mean, he was good at whatever he wanted to be good at writing. And so obviously we had the Cantina Band from Star Wars, which is probably his most well-known swing. And then Catch Me If You Can a bunch of swing and jazz influence in it, which was pretty great. And then, which I will admit I did not know until I bought the medley, he wrote something entitled Swing, Swing, Swing. And that is from the movie 1941, which I have never seen. Have you had the pleasure of...
1: I saw that movie when it first came out because Steven Spielberg, and it may have been, it was John Belushi's, I think it was his follow-up to Animal House, maybe?
2: Okay.
1: So right when he was a thing.
2: Okay.
1: A huge thing. And I believe
2: was it,
1: was
2: a comedy?
1: Yes, it was.
2: Okay.
1: It was a comedy about... there were fears in the early part of World War II that the Japanese were going to attack California, and this is the untold story of when it actually happened. And the my recollection, now bear in mind it was years ago, but my recollection, it's the, you know, kind of the bumbling success of an early edition of the Air Force that repelled the invasion kind of by accident.
2: So Steven Spielberg, we got John Belushi in his prime, satire, and John Williams writing the music. So this must have been pretty good.
1: It is widely regarded as Steven Spielberg's worst film.
2: So not good. So I do not need to carve out some time before the concert to make sure.
1: Yeah, probably not.
2: Okay, well, that's good.
1: I don't think anybody's going to be shouting lines from the film out while you're performing.
2: Well, the medley's pretty cool. The music is great, obviously, as well. So, and then one of my favorite sort of themes of every year is we have the Young Artist Competition in the spring, and we give out the Margaret Cagle Memorial Scholarship for that, and then we also have a couple of students who may be placed runner-up to perform. And we've got one of those runner-up students this week, Marley Funk, who is going to be a senior at Linmar High School, is going to play with us on flute as well.
1: Oh, nice.
2: And that's one of those things I always pretty much to a student after they get done and they leave the room, I say to the band, there is no chance I could have done any of that when I was that kid's age. Like, I'm just so impressed at the not only the talent, but just the hard work and the drive, the dedication that so many students in our area have to come in and try something really difficult like that.
1: And the professionalism.
2: Yes.
1: I mean, when they come in, I've seen a couple. I saw Ewan, here a couple of weeks ago. And I am always, just so pleased and thrilled. Not surprised, but pleased and thrilled. Just, they take the stage just like they're in the band.
2: Yes.
1: And do their thing. And if you had not been told they were a featured young artist, you would have just thought that they were a regular member of the band.
2: Yep. And a special shout out to Marley, who is excellent with her email communication as well. So talk about a true professional in terms of how she plays, handles herself in the audition.
1: Not always a thing with Gen Z.
2: Not always a thing also with musicians in general, not being real great about their emails. So yeah, Marley's going to get a lot of gigs going forward.
1: So we've got Marley as a guest artist.
2: Marley is our guest artist.
1: Anything else you want to mention?
2: We've got, this is kind of for the band geeks out there, but my publishing company, CL Barnhouse, that publishes most of my educational work, they happen to be located in Oskaloosa, Iowa, and they're probably, I think they're the largest band publisher in the world, and they happen to be located right here, which is pretty cool. And the namesake for C.L. Barnhouse, he was a composer as well. And a couple of months ago, I was just kind of scrolling through the website, and I found this march that he had written, and I asked Andy Glover about it, and Andy is the current president of Barnhouse, and he said he was a great businessman. He was not a great composer of marches.
1: Oh,
2: and I listened to it, and I was like, yeah, not John Philip Sousa, and really kind of difficult as well, but the Cedar Rapids Municipal Band can handle it, and it's a part of Iowa history, and I have, between you and me, Dennis, I've certainly programmed less substantial music for the band in the past. So we're going to play, as far as I can tell, the debut performance of a piece performed by the Cedar Rapids Municipal Band, written by C.L. Barnhouse, called Idaho March. Not sure why it's called Idaho March, but yeah, it's kind of cool. It's going to keep the band on their toes. So that's kind of a special little thing this week for the band nerds out there. We're playing some Irish reel music, some dance music as well. And then we're closing with a march that Henry Fillmore, who is listed up there with John Philip Sousa, wrote for Carl King, that he called King Carl King.
1: The legendary Iowa bandmaster.
2: Yeah, we claim him. He lived here. He wasn't born here, but he moved here, set up shop at Fort Dodge, had his publishing company there, ran the municipal band there forever. In fact, it's called the Carl King Municipal Band now. They named it that after he left. And then, yes, but very highly regarded, not only in Iowa, but among all of the composers and bandmasters that we've had, including the great Henry Fillmore, thought King Carl King deserved his own march.
1: Only a few more chances left to see the municipal band twice this week and twice next week. Wednesday at Kingston Yard.
2: Wednesday at Kingston Yard and on Sunday at Ellis.
1: All right. Excellent. Yeah. And again, people can visit crmuniband.org or find you on Facebook if they'd like to find out more about the concerts. Oh, and we should mention, we mentioned it periodically, but you have switched your live stream and you're doing that from your YouTube channel.
2: From
1: now.
2: YouTube now, yes. So I think there's instructions or a link on Facebook for how to get to that. 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And yeah, we're getting good viewers on that YouTube. So
1: yeah,
2: check us out.
1: So find them on YouTube and like and subscribe.
2: Like and subscribe.
1: As we say.
2: Yes.
1: All right. Well, we'll talk to you next week for
2: next
1: one
2: week,
1: more guys. Round. Thanks.
2: Yep. Thanks.
1: 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Our producer is Lydia Kilgore. The Culture Crawl theme is composed by Vivian Chandley and performed by Vivian, Anna Cook, Sam Ross, and Farron Johnson. I'm Dennis Green, and I'll talk to you later.
0: 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Hancher Auditorium's 2026-2027 season includes an exciting jazz lineup. Joshua Redman, Braxton Cook, the Billy Hart Quartet, and Joel Ross's Good Vibes will perform at Club Hancher, while Snarky Puppy will play on the main stage. In addition, the Stella Cole Quartet will present a holiday concert in Club Hancher, and the Preservation Hall Jazz Band will celebrate the season on the main stage. Tickets go on sale July 20th at hancher.uiowa.edu. Well, there's no afternoon slump on Iowa's Jazz Station. Mr. Ron Atkins will keep you energized with great music right up until quitting time, and he'll inject some soul into your drive home with Funk at 5, too. 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

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Jazz 88.3 KCCK. That comes to us from Richard Barata's Another Kind of Bird, reimagining Charlie Parker, Savant release for 2026. And that's Now's the Time, featuring Vincent Herring there on alto sax. Also, we heard Bill O'Connell, piano and arranger. Paul Bolenback on guitar, Michael Getz on the bass, Paul Rossman on congas, and Richard Barata on drums. Kicked it off with one from Joe Pass and his quartet, caught live at Yoshi's. Back in 1992, Cherokee, Joe Pass on guitar, Joe Pisano on rhythm, Monty Budwig on the bass, Colin Bailey on the drums, and celebrating the 97th birthday of singer Helen Merrill today, born on this date in 1929. Her eponymous first album, Helen Merrill, with Clifford Brown on MRC, which we heard, was an immediate success and associated her with the first generation of bebop jazz musicians. We heard Helen Merrill on the vocal, Clifford Brown on the trumpet, Danny Bank there on the bass, on the piano, Jimmy Jones, Barry Galbraith on the guitar, Milt Hinton on the bass, O.C. Johnson on the drums. 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

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Brand new Savant release from Conrad Herwig, the Latin side of Chick Corea this time. And that was Chick Corea's piece. That's a lovely one, too. I bet you know Crystal Silence. Conrad Herwig on trombone. Joining him there, Craig Handy on soprano sax, Alex Norris on trumpet, Bill O'Connell at the piano, Ruben Rodriguez on the bass, Robbie Amin on the drums, Mauricio Herrera on congas. Good morning. I'm Hollis Monroe. Happy Tuesday, folks. New music from Carlos Enriquez, Monk Conclave, Monk reimagined by Carlos Enriquez, coming up this hour. Iowa's Jazz Station presents summer's last great party, Jazz Under the Stars. It's four nights of outstanding music in one of Iowa's most scenic parks. This year, we present four groups who have never headlined in Knoll Ridge Park before. We lead off on August 6th with the Joy Schnibbelin Quartet. On August 13th, it's the Paul Lichty Jazz Orchestra. August 20th, the Vivian Chanley Quartet. And KCCK's album and CD sale. We close on August 27th with Vandello. 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Kicking it off with one from the Mal Waldron Quintet as we celebrate the birthday of Clifford Arthur Edgehill Jr. Professionally known as Arthur Edgehill, born on this date in 1926, left us just a couple years ago, 2024. Hard bop jazz drummer, active in the 50s, 60s, and the 70s, appearing on several of the prestige recordings that were recorded at the successive Gann Gelder Studios in Hackensack, including this one, Mal Waldron's debut album, Mal One. The Mal Waldron Quintet here, Mal Waldron at the piano, Idris Suleiman on trumpet, Gigi Grice on alto, Julian Yule on the bass, and birthday celebrity Arthur Edgehill on the drums. Starting off the hour with a little Benny Golson tune, Stablemates.

Your Jazz Oasis in High Definition, Iowa's Jazz Station, 88.3 KCCK. Carlos Enriquez there. Carlos Enriquez, bassist and band leader, with Obed Calvera, drum, Bobby Allende on bongos, Gonzalo Rubalcaba at the piano, Osmani Padredes. You got Pedro Martinez and with Antonio Almoto and Jeremy Bosch doing vocals there. From the album Monk Conclave, reimagined by Carlos Enriquez. That's a little mashup of Plena Azul and Blue Monk. Kick off that set, remembering Arthur Edgehill on his birthday, from Mal One, the Mal Waldron Quintet. Mal Waldron piano, Iggy Suleiman on trumpet, Gigi Grice on alto sax, Julian Yule on the bass, and Arthur Edgehill on the drums, celebrating the birthday of Arthur today, born on this date in 1926. From Mal One, we heard Benny Golson's tune Stablemates, and from 1956, there in the middle, Nina Simone from Little Girl Blue with Don't Smoke in Bed. KCCK brings you more than great jazz on the radio. 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Look for partly sunny skies, windy conditions today, a high of around 80 degrees. Tonight, mostly clear skies, an overnight low of 58. Tomorrow, mostly sunny with a high of 75. Thursday, mostly sunny and 78. Friday, mostly sunny and 78. And Saturday, mostly sunny with a high of 84 degrees. Currently, partly cloudy skies, windy, 76 degrees outside our studios here on the Kirkwood Community College campus.

0: 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Hilton Ruiz from his release A Moment's Notice. And that's Mambo Inn. I know you recognize that one. And it featured, you got Hilton Ruiz at the piano keyboard. Joining him there on the bass, well, that was Andy Gonzalez. And we had a great performance there on conga by Daniel Ponce, star percussionist, one of the finest to come from Cuba since the heyday of Chano Pozo, Candido Camero, and Armando Peraza. Born on this date in 1953, sadly left us in 2013. Just before that, James Fernando from Philly 3. We heard his piece, What's the Password? James Fernando, piano and composer. Don McCain on the bass. Keon Williams on the drums.
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0: In a special encore episode of the Jazz Corner of the World, host Craig Kessler spotlights the important jazz found in movie soundtracks. 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

0: 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Reed Hoisin Project from their 2026 Reed Hoisin production, Home. And from it, well, that tune is called Put It Where You Want It. Featuring Keith Bishop there on sax, Dan Wilson on guitar, Billy Test on keyboards, Tony DePaulis on the bass, Hugo Cruz, percussionist, and Reed Hoisin on drums. Kicked off that set with one from the Bob Mintzer Big Band, featuring trumpeter Scott Wendholt on that tune. Piece that was commissioned from Bob Mintzer, by the way, from the Hessischer Rundfunk, Hessischer Radio in Frankfurt, Germany. Scott Wendholt there on trumpet solo for San Juan Shuffle. We're wishing a happy 61st birthday to trumpeter Scott Wendholt, an articulate, passionate, and lyrical trumpeter, who also is a noted educator. He's been a member of the Vanguard Jag Orchestra, the former, well, Thad Jones Mel Lewis Big Band. He played for the Vanguard Orchestra for the last decade or so. Currently on staff at the Manhattan School of Music, which is appropriately enough because the album was called Latin from Manhattan. And from it, that was Bob's piece, San Juan Shuffle. And in the middle, Lucy Woodward. From her release, Hooked, of 2010, we heard a great take on Hoagy Carmichael's Stardust. Ever hear a great song on KCCK but you missed the title? Well, KCCK's playlist is posted on our website. 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
1: Thank you, Hollis. Defense Secretary Pete Hegseth will testify today before the Senate Appropriations Committee. The White House is asking Congress for a nearly $90 billion funding boost, most of it for the war with Iran. U.S. forces have bombed Iranian military and infrastructure targets for 10 days running and have reinstated a naval blockade on Iran's ports. An appeals court has rejected former President Joe Biden's effort to block the release of audio recordings of his interviews with a memoir ghostwriter. A Biden spokesperson says his pre-presidency conversations for a book a decade ago that discussed his late son were private and were given to the Justice Department on the condition that they stay that way. Tropical storm Bertha has strengthened in the Gulf of Mexico and is moving toward the Florida Panhandle and Alabama with maximum sustained winds of 50 miles per hour. A tropical storm warning is in effect from the Florida-Alabama border to Louisiana. A storm surge watch has been issued from the Alabama-Florida border to the mouth of the Mississippi River. The Palo City Council gave final approval to a zoning code last night outlining how and where data centers can be constructed within city limits. The code is not as restrictive as the Linn County ordinance adopted earlier this year. The ordinance received considerable public pushback related to concerns about the impact on the local electric grid and water system. Google has expressed interest in having land from nearby unincorporated Linn County annexed into Palo for a data center development. Democratic candidate for Governor Rob Sands shattered Iowa's fundraising record for a single reporting period, bringing in more than $9 million between mid-May and mid-July. Republican Zach Lane raised more than $6 million during that period. Sands' campaign reported more than 33,000 donations, with most under $100. Nearly 80% of Lane's fundraising came from a political action committee affiliated with the Republican Governors Association. Corn silking in Iowa has reached 72%, according to this week's crop report from the U.S. Department of Agriculture. That's 14 percentage points ahead of last year, and the crop is rated 80% good to excellent. Soybean blooming has reached 70%, 3 percentage points ahead of last year. Soybeans are rated 79% good to excellent. On Wall Street, the Dow is up 515 points at 52,354. The NASDAQ is up 351 points. The S&P 500 up almost 71 points. 88.3 weather, mostly sunny and windy this afternoon with a high around 80. Tonight, mostly clear skies with a low of 58. Tomorrow, mostly sunny with a high of 76. Thursday, mostly sunny with a high of 80. Right now, 76 degrees with partly cloudy skies. I'm George Dorman on 88.3 KCCK.

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Recorded at Warehouse Studios in New York back in February of 2000 for Fantasy Records, which is now part of Milestone. David Matthews and the Manhattan Jazz Orchestra from their album Bach 2000. That's the Kyrie from the Bach B Minor Mass. Featuring, we've got Terry Silverlight on drums, Chip Jackson on the bass, Roger Rosenberg, bass clarinet, on reed, Bill Evans, Chris Hunger, Tony Price on tuba, Fred Griffin, John Clark on French horns, David Taylor on the bass trombone, Jim Pugh, Larry Farrell, Bert Johnson on trombones and on trumpets, Lou Soloff, Ryan Kaiser, Joe Shepley, and Scott Wentholt. Wishing Scott a happy 61st birthday today. I'm Hollis Monroe. Happy Tuesday, everybody. Thank you so much for joining us for our Jazz Masters today. And as usual, we'll take a look at folks recording on this date. Harry James and his orchestra in studio in Hollywood on this date, recording a song that wound up on Trumpet Blues back in 1955. Sonny Clark in studio on his birthday, recording Dial S for Sonny on this date in 1957. Bobby Hutcherson, Oblique, recorded on this date in 1967. Walt Dickerson, Tell Us Only the Beautiful Things, recorded on this date in 1975. Also, we had the Al Gray Jimmy Forrest Quintet out in Chicago there with Shirley Scott. This is a whole great group, Jimmy Forrest. Truly Wonderful, the name of the album, recorded live up in Chicago on this date in 1978. Steve Hobbs recording On the Lower East Side on this date in 1993. And the Buddy Montgomery Trio, Here Again, recorded on this date in 1997. That'd been a bit early for the Montgomery Trio, at least for Buddy. And we take a look at folks who have birthdays today. We've got some great ones here, including reed man Omer Simeon, born on this date in 1902. Great reed man. Was with us till only the age of 57, left us in 1959. Singer Kay Starr, born on this date in 1922. She was celebrated in so many different genres, jazz, country, everything essentially. Kay Starr, born on this date in 1922. She was with us till the age of 94 in 2016. Drummer Arthur Edgehill, born on this date in 1926. He was with us for quite a bit. He was with us to the age of 98. Arthur left us in 2024. Singer Helen Merrill, the lovely Helen Merrill, is 97 years young today. Pianist Sonny Clark was born on this date in 1931. He left us tragically early at the age of 31 in 1963. Sax man Plaz Johnson, born on this date in 1931. Same year as Sonny. 1931. He left us just a few days ago at the age of 94. Saxophonist Larry McKenney, born on this date. Larry McKenney, born on this date in 1937. He was with us to the age of 86 in 2023. Percussionist Daniel Ponce, born on this date in 1953, left us at the age of 59 in 2013. And trumpeter and educator Scott Wentholt is 61 today. Happy birthday, good sir. We're going to start off with one from Dexter Gordon & Company, Blue Note release, recorded by the great Van Gelder back in 1962. And it features from the album Go, with an exclamation point, Dexter Gordon on tenor sax, Butch Warren on the bass, Billy Higgins on the drums, on the piano, Sonny Clark. Sonny Clark, like Fats Navarro and Charlie Parker before him, was short, but with it burned. His life was short, but my gosh, what he accomplished in it. He was influenced deeply by Bud Powell. He nevertheless developed an intricate and hard-swinging harmonic sensibility that was really, truly his own. He was regarded as the quintessential hard-bop pianist, but he never got his due before he passed away in 1963 at the age of 31, despite the fact that it can be argued that he never played a bad recording in his life, either as a sideman or as a leader. Known mainly for 7 records on the Blue Note label with a host of players, including Coltrane, Art Farmer, Donald Byrd, Jackie McLean, Hank Mobley, Art Taylor, just to name a few, Clark actually made his recording debut with Teddy Charles and Wardell Gray, but left soon after to join Buddy DeFranco. His work with the great clarinetist has been documented in
full in a mosaic set that is now sadly out of print. I'd suggest you look for it. Clark also backed Dinah Washington, Serge Tarloff, Sonny Crisp before assuming his role as a leader in 1957. His classic is regarded as his cool strutting, but each date he led on Blue Note qualifies as a classic, really. But of course, it's just my opinion, including his final date, Sonny's Crib with John Coltrane. And though commercial success always eluded him, he was in such a demand as a sideman that he played dozens of Alfred Lion-produced dates, including Tina Brooke's Minor Moore. Here he is, contributing to this great album, from Dexter Gordon's Go, celebrating the birthday of Sonny Clark, kicking off your Jazz Masters with Love for Sale.

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From the Concord release of 1988, tribute to Count Basie. That's Ahmad Jamal's Night Mist Blues. Gene Harris at the piano. On trumpets, John Faddis, Snooky Young, Conte Condoli, Frank Szabo, Bobby Bryant. On trombones, Charlie Loper, Bill Watrous, Thurman Green, Garnett Brown, Bill Reichenbach. Herb Ellis guitar, Ray Brown bass, Jeff Hamilton on the drums. On saxes, Jeff Nimitz ankling, Jack Nimitz anchoring on the baritone. With Marshall Royal, Bill Green, Jackie Kelson, Bob Cooper, and Plaz Johnson on tenor. Plaz Johnson, born on this date in 1931, we lost him last week, left us July 15th at the age of 94. Soul jazz and hard bop tenor man, probably most widely known as the tenor saxophonist on, well, I think everybody on the planet has probably heard him play that great baritone sax, tenor sax solo on The Pink Panther. He talked about that session being part of, he was a regular member of Henry Mancini's studio orchestra, and in 1963, when he recorded the Pink Panther theme, he said, "We only did two takes, I think. When we were finished, everyone applauded. Even the string players, and that's saying something. They never applaud for anything." Remembering Plaz Johnson on his birthday. Speaking of birthdays, it's also the birthday of Sonny Clark, great pianist and composer. Sonny Clark, born on this date in 1931 as well. He left us very early at the age of 31. Heard him with Dexter Gordon from the Blue Note release Go. Love for Sale, Dexter Gordon on tenor sax, Sonny Clark at the piano, Butch Warren on the bass, Billy Higgins on the drums. 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We'll take a quick look at our forecast before we continue on with Jazz Masters. Well, it was a sunny and windy afternoon. And tonight, mostly clear skies, a low of 58 degrees. Tomorrow, mostly sunny with a high of 76. Looking ahead, Thursday, still pleasant, mostly sunny with a high of 80 degrees. Friday, mostly sunny and a high of 78. Saturday, we get a bit warm, but still reasonable, mostly sunny and a high of 86 to begin the weekend. The record high today, by the way, we hit 107 on this date back in 1901. Our normal average high is around 83 degrees.

0: 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From the Eddie Lockjaw Davis Cookbook Volume 1, Prestige Release, recorded back in 1958. Eddie Lockjaw Davis there on tenor sax. Jerome Richardson. Yeah, Jerome Richardson there on tenor. That was Shirley Scott on the organ, you could probably tell. George Duvivier on the bass. Arthur Edgehill on the drums. The professional career of drummer Arthur Edgehill began in 1948 when he temporarily dropped his studies at the New York Parkway Music Institute, picking up the sticks to hit the road with trumpeter and bandleader Mercer Ellington. He was born on this date in 1926, and left us just a couple years ago in 2024. He started working with Ellington Jr. He eventually headed back to his cozy perch in the Duke Ellington Big Band. And when he did, Edgehill went back to school and began gigging again with associated branches of Ellingtonia. People like, well, Eddie Lockjaw Davis. Also, he played with leaders like pianist Horace Silver, alto man Gigi Grice. He was a member of both Kenny Dorham's Jazz Prophets and a hard swinging ensemble co-led by Eddie Lockjaw Davis and Shirley Scott. KCCK is supported by the Cedar Rapids Museum of Art, offering free summer admission now through August 30th. 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Week 3 of KCCK's 50th birthday bash at Knoll Ridge Park brought together some of the biggest talents in Iowa blues, the kings of the blues, featuring the Linn County All-Stars, the Janies, Kevin Burt, and some very special guests. And they all had everyone singing the blues, in a very good way, long after dark. And they're featured this week on our Wednesday night special tomorrow evening at 6, right here on Iowa's Jazz Station, 88.3 KCCK.
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Jazz 88.3 KCCK, recorded at the Van Gelder Studios in New Jersey. Celebrating the birthday of Sonny Clark, born on this date in 1931 from Cool Strutton. That's Sonny's Blue Minor. Art Farmer on trumpet, Jackie McLean on alto sax, Sonny Clark at the piano, Paul Chambers on the bass, Philly Joe Jones on the drums.

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1: 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Wrapping up our Jazz Masters, Kenny Dorham there, back in 1956. Live at the Cafe Bohemia from round about midnight at the Cafe Bohemia. That was, but of course, A Night in Tunisia. Kenny Dorham on the trumpet, J.R. Montrose on tenor sax, Kenny Burrell on guitar, Bobby Timmons at the piano, Sam Jones on the bass, Arthur Edgehill on the drums. Drummer Arthur Edgehill, born on this date in 1926, left us in 2024 at the age of 98. And just before that, Henry Mancini and his orchestra from the score to The Pink Panther. We heard the Pink Panther theme featuring saxophonist Plas Johnson, born on this date in 1931, left us just back on July 15th, less than a week ago, at the age of 94. And that does it for our Jazz Masters today. I'm Hollis Monroe. Thank you so much for joining me. Coming up this hour, well, we have Gabriel Mark Hasselbeck's brand new release, finally, Volume 4 of Mid-Century Modern. First, here's a quick look at the KCCK concert calendar for today. Jason Christensen and Dan Johnson will be at Checkers in Cedar Rapids this afternoon, starting at 4:30 p.m. At 5:30 p.m., on the lawn of Hoyt Sherman Place in Des Moines, it's Jazz in July tonight with the Carson Parker Quartet and West Des Moines Valley Jazz Combo. You head to Chicago, you can catch Keiko Matsui at the City Winery in Chicago tonight. Tomorrow night, the Miles DiMaso Quartet will be at the Opus Contra Cafe in Cedar Rapids at 7:30 p.m., and Dan Johnson and Merrill Miller will be at Checkers in Cedar Rapids tomorrow evening at 7. KCCK's concert calendar lists jazz and blues events in Iowa as well as major Midwest cities. 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Here's one from Buddy Montgomery and his trio, a Sharp 9 recording, recorded by the great Van Gelder on this date in 1997, produced by Mark Gadelman. Rudy Van Gelder and Maureen Sickler, who is now the head honcho at Van Gelder Studios, worked on this. Here again, the name of the album, Buddy Montgomery at the piano, Jeff Chambers on the bass, Ray Appleton on the drums. From the Buddy Montgomery Trio's Here Again, this is Hobnob with Brother Bob.

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Mid-Century Modern Volume 4 from trumpeter, arranger, composer Gabriel Mark Hasselbach. And from it, well, that's his take on Horace Silver's Sister Sadie. Gabriel Mark Hasselbach on the trumpet, Miles Black at the piano, Joel Fountain on the drums, Lawrence Mullerup on the bass. Started off that set with one celebrating an anniversary from the Buddy Montgomery Trio from their release Here Again, recorded on this date by Rudy Van Gelder and Maureen Sickler. We heard a lovely take on Hobnob with Brother Bob, Buddy Montgomery piano, Jeff Chambers on the bass, Ray Appleton on the drums, and celebrating the birthday of the lovely and talented Helen Merrill, 97 years young today. Helen Merrill featuring Stan Getz there on tenor from their album Just Friends, music that was written for the film The Deer Hunter by Stanley Myers, this lovely cavatina. Cleo Lane set lyrics to it, which we heard. Helen Merrill from Just Friends with Cavatina. KCCK is now 100% community supported. You are the public in public media. Iowa's Jazz Station lives solely by the generous contributions of our members, folks like Mason and Ann Eckley. And we just want to say thank you. Soundbeat coming up after this quick look at the forecast. Mostly sunny and windy for the rest of this afternoon, a high of around 80 degrees. Tonight, mostly clear skies and an overnight low of 58. Good sleeping weather. Tomorrow, mostly sunny with a high of 76. Thursday, mostly sunny and 80. Friday, mostly sunny and 78. And Saturday, mostly sunny with a high of 86 degrees. Right now, we have mostly cloudy skies, 77 degrees and windy.

0: 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The Gene Harris All-Star Big Band tribute to Count Basie. Blues for Pepper, Ray Brown tune, features soloist there. On the tenor, Plaz Johnson, whose birthday we're celebrating today. And celebrating the birthday of K-Star as well. K-Star, born on this date, back in 1922 with us till 2016. She enjoyed a considerable success in the late 40s and 50s. She had a great smash hit with her song Wheel of Fortune. She was later inducted into the Grammy Hall of Fame. She was multiple genre performer too, pop, jazz, country, but her roots were in jazz. Famously, Billie Holiday called her the only white woman who can sing the blues.
1: Duke Ellington once released an album called Will the Big Bands Ever Come Back? Here at 88.3 KCCK, we can answer that question in the affirmative, especially Sunday afternoons on Big Band Memories. I'm Murray Kent, featuring the famous bands along with the lesser heard names, small group classic jazz also, and let's not forget great singers and vocal groups from those golden years too, often singing standards from the Great American Songbook. Each Sunday from 1 to 5, find out what the excitement was all about during the golden age of popular music and jazz. It's music you're not going to find just anywhere, but you know it'll be here for your listening pleasure on Big Band Memories on Iowa's jazz station, 88.3 KCCK.

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Jazz 88.3 KCCK, Sharon Minamoto from her new solo release, Goodbye Strawberry Hill, Ninju, Prayer Beads. Featuring Sharon Minamoto at the piano, John Bentley tenor sax, Darren Ratke on the bass, Bernie Arai there on the drums. Began that set with one from the Earl Clue Trio. From Volume 1, we heard their take on One Note Samba. Earl Clue on guitar, Ralph Armstrong on the bass, Gene Dunlap on the drums, and in the middle, Dina DeRose from all, there was a 2020 a High Note release, Ode to the Road, with Dina on the piano and vocal. Joining her there, Houston Person on tenor sax, Martin Wind on the bass, our good friend Matt Wilson on the drums for The Days of Wine and Roses. KCCK is part of the community outreach of Kirkwood Community College. 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That does it for me today. Mr. Ron Atkins is up next. Coming up in the next hour, he has the Helen Sung BB with Oracles, Tumbao Bravo, Joy of the Mambo, their brand new one, the Smithsonian Jazz Orchestra, Ellington Master Sounds, masterworks from the Ellington pen. Also, he's got a couple of great guests coming in the 2 o'clock hour. And for Funkin' Five, some old school beats to groove us a little deeper into the week. All that coming up next here on Jazz 88.3 KCCK. I'm Hollis Monroe. Thank you so much for spending the day with me, at least part of it. Hey, come on back tomorrow. Tomorrow morning is Talking Pictures, our weekly review of movies and film at 10:30. Going to take a look at The Odyssey. And KCCK's online store is the place where every purchase supports Iowa's Jazz Station. 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

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Music from Lisa Hilton from her most recent came out in January called Extended Daydream. And from this one, Here and There and Back and Forth. Lisa Hilton on piano wrote all the tunes as well. J.D. Allen on saxophone, Igmar Thomas on trumpet, Rudy Royston on drums, and Lucas Curtis on the bass. And from Jeff Rupert on tenor sax, this is his quartet. He's also the music director for the Flying Horse Big Band as well. And this is from the album Sea Spell out in July. And from it, we heard Wednesday's News featuring Richard Drexler on piano, Ben Kramer on the bass, and Marty Morrell on the drums. Jeff Rupert leading on tenor sax for Roop Media Records. Well, Iowa's Jazz Station presents summer's last great party. That's Jazz Under the Stars. It's four nights of outstanding music in Cedar Rapids, Knoll Ridge Park. In addition to headliners Joey Schneblin, Paul Lichty, Vivian Shanley, and Vandello, each show will open with a young artists ensemble. We hear Night School from North Scott High, Jazz on 75th from Prairie, Six Man Trio from Linmar, and Chase Beitler from Coe College. That's on Thursdays in August, beginning at 6:30. 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Good afternoon. Ron Adkins with you for Afternoon Jazz. Hope you're having a wonderful day. What a difference a day makes. Went from hot and muggy and smoky and rainy to a beautiful day out there. A little humid, but still beautiful. Nice cool breeze going on. We'll check the full forecast coming up in just a little bit. First, great music ahead, including D.D. Bridgewater, paying tribute to Billie Holiday. And we're going to start with music from Helen Sung and her big band from the album Oracles. She has a three-movement suite called Pianism, and this is the first suite. It's called Barry Harris on Jazz 88.3 KCCK.

Your Jazz Oasis in high definition, Iowa's Jazz Station, 88.3 KCCK. From the album 4, 5, and 6, that was Jackie McLean on alto saxophone, Donald Byrd on trumpet, Hank Mobley on tenor, with Mal Waldron on piano, Doug Watkins on bass, and Art Taylor on the drums, When I Fall in Love, from Prestige Records. This one recorded in July of 1956. Before that, what a loving tribute to Billie Holiday, as done by Dee Dee Bridgewater, featuring Edsel Gomez, James Carter, Christian McBride, and Lewis Nash, backing her up in 2010 for the album Eleonora Fagan to Billie with Love from Dee Dee Bridgewater. And from this one we heard God Bless the Child. And from Helen Sung and her big band, Helen Sung on piano for Barry Harris, the first movement of her pianism trilogy, which includes also Kenny Barron and Herbie Hancock. This one focuses on Barry Harris with Vicente Archer on bass, Adam Cruz on drums, Samuel Torres on percussion, and a big band behind them as well. Helen Sung's big band, to be exact. Well, KCCK is now 100% community supported. 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Thank you very much for supporting KCCK. 88.3 weather for this afternoon. We have a beautiful forecast all across the board. Mostly sunny skies and windy this afternoon. Going to see a high of around 80 degrees. Mostly clear skies tonight with a low of 58. And mostly sunny skies again tomorrow and a high of 76. It stays in the upper 70s to low to mid 80s throughout the entire weekend. Currently at KCCK, we're standing at 78 degrees as Afternoon Jazz continues with John Scofield. And we're going to start with Paul Cornish from the album You're Exaggerating. Paul Cornish on piano for Dinosaur Song on Jazz 88.3 KCCK.

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John Scofield from his 1998 release, A Go-Go, that was the title song. John Scofield on the, all the guitars. And you know you're cool when Medeski, Martin, and Wood is your backup band. John Medeski on the keys, Billy Martin on the drums, and Chris Wood on the acoustic bass for Verve Records and A Go-Go, the name of the song, name of the album. And from You're Exaggerating, Paul Cornish on piano, Joshua Crumbly on bass, Jonathan Pinson on drums, a little help from Jeff Parker on some guitar work on this album. We heard Dinosaur Song from Blue Note Records and Paul Cornish's album You're Exaggerating from last September. Well, nobody plays the blues like KCCK. Every Saturday, it's the Dean of Iowa Blues DJs and Iowa Blues Hall of Fame member Bob DeForest with the Blues, Eastern Iowa's original blues radio show, plus the sounds of Texas and Louisiana on the Crawfish Circuit and the Melting Pot, where anything can happen. That's the Blues. 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Great stuff coming up in our next set. Eliana Elias from Au Vivo. I've got music from Tumba Bravo with Paul Vornhagen on the way as well. And we're going to start with these guys from Joy of the Mambo. Coming up in just a little bit, we've got Miles DeMasso and Chad Eby in the studio. We're going to be talking about their upcoming performance at the Opus Concert Cafe tomorrow night. So stay tuned for that. Promises to be a good show. Till then, here's Tumba Bravo and Theme for PVH from Joy of the Mambo. PVH, by the way, stands for Paul Vornhagen on Jazz 88.3 KCCK.

0: All that jazz from Kirkwood Community College. We are Jazz 88.3 KCCK. Tumbao Bravo with Paul Vornhagen on the saxophone from the album Joy of the Mambo. And we heard one called Theme for PVH. Theme for Paul Vornhagen. There we go. We can talk today. Patrick Prouty wrote this one. He is the bass player for this ensemble. And as promised, I said we had a couple of great guests in the studio today. And guess what? Here they are. The hurt but hanging in there, Mr. Chad Eby.
1: Hey, Ron.
0: Wonderful saxophone player. And working with us also is percussionist Miles DeMasso.
2: Hey, thanks for having us.
0: How you doing?
2: I'm doing great.
0: Great.
2: Doing awesome.
0: Now, your quartet is going to be performing at the Opus Concert Cafe coming up at 7 o'clock tomorrow night.
2: Yes, 7:30.
0: 7:30, yep. Excuse me. And it's kind of a special program. You want to tell us a little bit about it?
2: Yeah, so I think one thing that I wish a lot of jazz did better is that a lot of people that listen to it don't know or aren't familiar with a lot of the songs that are typically done.
0: Mm-hmm.
2: And so I wanted to make this show. I've done it in Nashville where I live, and now I'm bringing it to Iowa for the first time. But we are doing all arrangements of Disney songs. So
0: cool.
2: Some classic Disney, some Disney Pixar, some newer Disney, but it'll all be arrangements that I've made on those songs.
0: Nice. And the official title, even when you're going to the Opus website to buy tickets, hint, hint, is Disney Songs Reimagined. So look for that. And my goodness, what a quartet you have built for this show.
2: Oh, yeah. It's great. Got a Chad on saxophone, mm-hmm. Corey Kendrick, a great piano player out of Davenport, and then Miles Rockford on bass. So it'll be a good time.
0: Well, and all of you, all four of you are leaders in your own right of your own ensembles. What got you guys together? Because, well, I know you guys are here for the Kennedy Jazz Camp, correct?
3: Yes, that's correct. Okay. So I guess that's luck that got us together. Miles, is you went to Kennedy graduating in what year?
2: 2018.
3: And I've known Steph Williamson, the band director there, for several mm-hmm. years. It's just luck. Sometimes you just end up getting put together with people and you sit down to play something and it just works, and then it can apparently becomes a yearly thing, at least until Stephanie decides she's tired of us. Mm-hmm. So
0: okay, yeah. So you have played before.
3: Yeah, we played last year. But that's the first time, right?
2: Yeah, I think so. Yeah, and it was with a different bass and piano player. So yeah. This will be a first time this group has debuted as this particular four piece.
3: It'll be our first in a row. Yeah.
2: Yep. Yep.
3: Yeah.
0: So Miles, tell me a little bit about the idea that you had for this. What's the appeal of Disney? I mean, you see so many people doing Disney covers, but they're almost a little too faithful to the song. What appeals to Disney songs do you think for arrangers to go and do things new?
2: Yeah, I think the songs that work really well for this are ones that just have really great melodies. You know, mm-hmm. a great melody is a great, great melody, and there's a lot you can do with that. So,
0: right.
2: Especially throughout the years, there's been a lot of really great, recognizable melodies from those movies. So people know them, even though, you know, we don't have a vocalist, they're able to follow along, and there's a lot you can do arrangement wise that works really well with them. So, super excited.
0: Any detours from what we might expect from a Disney song?
2: I mean, they're definitely jazzified, for sure. Although try to keep them recognizable. But we're doing one of my favorites that I have is a version of Let It Go from Frozen that we're doing.
0: Oh, cool.
2: It's kind of this more modern straight eights kind of feel, but, I think it works really well.
0: Nice. One that kind of came to mind as we were thinking about Disney was Trust in Me from Jungle Book.
3: Mm-hmm. Mm.
0: That'd be a fun one for you just to riff on. Just have the basic.
3: Well, we'd have to do that because we don't have an arrangement of that one.
0: Yeah. So.
2: Yeah.
3: But I certainly remember that one. You know, there's such a long history of these songs from Disney movies being made into jazz classics, whether it's Miles Davis on Someday My Prince Will Come or... what's the
2: Alice in Wonderland
3: by the Bill Evans Trio. Mm-hmm.
0: Yep.
3: Stephen Riley a few years ago recorded Once Upon a Dream, and that was an amazing recording as well. I mean, they're just great songs, you know. And, you know, the newer ones, you know, while they have more of a pop music sort of support structure to them, the melodies, again, are the most important thing. They're very singable. And they're also, because they're written the way they are, they're sort of a blank slate in that you can reconfigure them in a lot of different ways. And the melody that everybody remembers remains intact, but you can maybe build some other things in there that can make it more of a challenge for the musicians. Not that popular music playing it well is not a challenge. It certainly is. But... just, you know, to sort of move the goalposts around a little bit on us as mm-hmm. jazz players to give us a little bit more to dig into.
0: Yeah. Absolutely. Mm-hmm. And from what I've heard, the attendance is looking good, but there are still tickets available.
2: Yes.
0: Okay. Now, this is the Miles Damaso Quartet. They are going to be performing Disney songs reimagined. And by reimagining, you're going to hear some fun tunes. You're going to hear some really, really cool arrangements. And that's coming up Wednesday night, 7:30 at the Opus Concert Cafe. That's tomorrow night. So phone the neighbors, wake the kids, mm-hmm. get them there. Because something I was thinking of today was this would be a good one for young Disney fans to get their first taste in jazz.
3: Absolutely.
2: Yes.
3: Absolutely.
0: And as a couple of educators, I think you...
3: always looking for a reason to get some young folks out there to hear the music.
2: Yeah.
0: Absolutely.
3: Yeah, they're the future for sure.
0: Yeah. Mm-hmm. So how's the Kennedy band camp going?
3: So far, so good. Day, we were just, you know, saying that day one was smooth sailing. So, you know, Leslie and Stephanie out there have built such an amazing program. Mm-hmm. Miles is an alum of it, of course. But I remember Kennedy being, you know, a great place to study music when I was a kid in the 20th century. so, you know, I think it's just wonderful. And the kids are, they're building a culture there that is... It's really remarkable.
2: Yeah, it's so great. I've been there. I've had the privilege of being there all 5 years. This is the fifth year, and it's just so great to see the progression every year, you know, where it started to where it is now and where it's going. It's really awesome.
0: And it's great to know that jazz is in good hands when you see someone who gets it.
2: Absolutely. Mm-hmm. Yeah.
0: So middle school isn't your only educational outlet, I take it. Miles, no. You teach college level, correct?
2: Yep. Mm-hmm.
0: Okay.
2: Yes. Yep, I teach at several colleges in the Nashville area. Yep.
0: Nice. Is that a fun music scene for a jazz man?
2: It is. You know, Nashville, you think of country, mm-hmm. right? But there is a bunch of different kinds of music, a lot of different music scenes there, a lot of different people from different places moving there. And you also get a lot of players that are really good and that have studied jazz a lot in school or elsewhere, but they don't necessarily make their living playing it. Mm-hmm. But it's my favorite thing I think about living there is you can, you know, if you need a bass player for something, you have 20 people that you can call and they're all going to mm-hmm. be great. So yeah, I love living it down there.
0: Nice. And Chen, where are you based out of?
3: I am about to start year 21 at the University of North Carolina at Greensboro.
0: Nice.
3: So, you know, 9 years to retirement, I suppose. We'll see how that works out. But yeah, I've been teaching in the Miles Davis Jazz Studies program there for 20, going on 21 years now.
0: Wow. So, just quit twisting your ankle, old man.
3: Yeah, I mean, you know, I'm getting old. So, you know, the steps are a lot farther away from the ground than they used to be. So.
0: Absolutely.
3: Yeah.
0: So if nothing else, show up to the show and see Chad Eby play on a high chair.
2: Yeah,
3: right. With a boot.
0: Oh, I didn't even see that.
3: Oh, my goodness. Everybody on TV, on the radio can see it, too.
0: Oh, of course. Well, picture Neil Armstrong putting that foot down, and that's what you'd see on his foot.
3: A friend of mine said, worst Iron Man costume ever.
0: So, there you go. Very nice. So I know this isn't your only gig, you guys being together.
3: Well,
0: it could be.
3: It's the only one this year so far.
2: Yeah.
3: And last year was the only one last year, so we'll have to see. Yeah.
0: All right. What else are you guys up to? Chad, what's any new projects on the way? You mentioned something with Ariel Pocock, maybe.
3: Yeah, I mean, well, so it's going to be a couple years away because I've got to get a grant to do the recording. But, you know, I'm finally getting around to doing a project that I've been thinking about doing for a long, long time. of doing a bunch of different music that's inspired by the writings of Carl Sagan. And it's going to be, you know, a series of songs, I don't know, 4, 5, 6, 7 of them, however many come out, starting with Ariel and I just doing duo stuff, which, you know, we played for KCCK back in 2019, but all the way up to a couple of big band things that I'm going to write and record. So
0: nice.
3: Going to cross my fingers that I can get the money for a studio for a big band, you know, in the next 18 months or so. Nice. So
0: people don't realize when you read his books that he had the soul of a poet.
3: Oh, Carl Sagan. I mean, you know, I mean, it's no joke to say that he quite literally changed my life with the way he wrote and spoke.
0: Mm-hmm.
3: I've been enamored with his writing and his vision for a very, very long time, since I was 8.
0: That's going to be exciting.
3: Yeah.
0: A project for you.
3: Yeah.
0: Mm. Nice. Keep us posted,
3: boy. I will. All you'll right. be the first place to have it. Maybe you'll be the only place to have it.
0: No, we'll just be the first. And Miles, how about you? What's coming up after Cedar Rapids?
2: Yeah. In a few weeks at Rudy's Jazz Room, which is Nashville's jazz club, I'm doing a show of all Beatles arrangements. I think that'll be the third year in a row, maybe. Other than that, I'm write a lot for school bands too, middle school and high school. So I have a couple charts being debuted next school year too that I'm super excited about.
0: Fantastic. So, yeah. So a rich future ahead for you guys. Well, once again, thank you so much for being here today, Chad, Miles.
3: Thanks for having us, Ron.
0: Thank you. Join them along with Miles Rocheford and Corey Kendrick on the bass and keys, respectively, as part of the Miles Damaso Quartet tomorrow night at the Opus Concert Cafe, 7:30. That's tomorrow night. So get your tickets. You can get them at the Opus Concert Cafe website, or just head down. The lovely people that work there would be more than happy to put a ticket in your hand. Mm-hmm. Uh-huh. And once again, thanks, guys. And we hope you have a great show tomorrow night.
2: Thank you so much.
3: Thank
2: you so much.
0: You guys take care.
2: Thank you.
0: And we'll be right back with some more great jazz on Jazz 88.3 KCCK.
1: 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I'm Murray Kent, featuring the famous bands along with the lesser heard names, small group classic jazz also, and let's not forget great singers and vocal groups from those golden years too, often singing standards from the Great American Songbook. 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

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Incomparable. Eliana Elias from her album Au Vivo, recorded live in San Francisco in Minor Auditorium at the San Francisco Jazz Center. This is recorded for her Candid record release, simply called Au Vivo. And we heard Brazil. The full title is Aguilera do Brasil, a Rafael Barroso original. 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Ron Adkins with you for Afternoon Jazz. Got music on the way from the 3D Jazz Trio. Sherry Miracle behind the drums, leading the band. But we're going to start with Ellington Masterworks, the latest from the Smithsonian Jazz Masterworks Orchestra, doing some of the compositions of Duke Ellington and Billy Strayhorn, including this one. 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

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Sherry Miracle on the drums, Amy Shook on the acoustic bass, and Jackie Warren on piano for the 3D Jazz Trio. They are, the D comes from the, there are three members of the Diva Jazz Orchestra, a little subgroup from that orchestra, the 3D Jazz Trio. Their album 9 to 5, doing a Sherry Miracle arrangement of Joe Raposo's Sing. And from Ellington Masterworks, the Smithsonian Jazz Masterworks Orchestra from MCG Jazz. And this one just out in late July of this year. And we heard Race, one co-written by Duke Ellington and Billy Strayhorn. Good afternoon. Ron Adkins with you for Afternoon Jazz. Great stuff coming up in this next hour, including a little bit of Boz Scaggs. He's on the way. We got Richard Baranda's new one. We're going to start with that one. And I want to give you a heads up, coming up a little bit later on this hour, I've got two tickets to give away to Bluesmore coming up this Saturday next, August the 1st, on the grounds of the Bruce Moore Mansion in Cedar Rapids. Selwyn Birchwood is the headliner, plus the Janies and Cedar County Cobras are playing. And I've got two tickets burning a hole in my hand that I want to give away a little bit later on this hour. So stay tuned and get your dialing fingers ready. Till then, Richard Baranda from Another Kind of Bird, reimagining Charlie Parker. Kind of an all-star cast for this one. Here's Little Suede Shoes on Jazz 88.3 KCCK.

Your Jazz Oasis in high definition, Iowa's Jazz Station, 88.3 KCCK. Music from Boz Scaggs. Great. Some people don't remember this, but he was an original member of the Steve Miller Band, and he has gone through several genre changes in his career. Now he's a wonderful jazz songster of the Great American Songbook. This is from his album Detour, featuring Seth Arono, Jason Lewis, and Jim Cox for Concord Records. And we heard Once I Loved from Boz Scaggs. And before that, Richard Burrata on the drums, working with Abraham Burton on saxophone. Craig Handy was doing some of the flute on this one for Little Suede Shoes. Vincent Herring on alto, Bill O'Connell on piano, Paul Bollenbach on guitar. From the album Another Kind of Bird, Reimagining Charlie Parker. And as I mentioned, Little Suede Shoes, the name of the song. Album produced by Richard Burrata and Bill O'Connell. 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Mostly sunny skies prevail today. A lot cooler than yesterday. Windy, however, with a high of only around 80 degrees. Mostly clear skies tonight with a low of 58. And for tomorrow, mostly sunny skies and a high of 76. Currently at KCCK, we're standing at 79 degrees as afternoon jazz continues. Music from the Al Gray Jimmy Forrest Quintet. Anniversary recording. Album is called Truly Wonderful. Came out in 1992 on this date. From this one, a little bit more from the Billy Strayhorn catalog. 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

0: with blues, news, and all that jazz. 88.3 KCCK, also at 106.9 FM in Iowa City, Coralville, and North Liberty. From John Rapson, a song that he wrote for his musical presentation called Hot Tamale Louie, the story of Zarif Khan. This one from 2019. And coming to us from Real Town Records, we heard The Industrial Rag and Crash. John Rapson wrote this one and was the kind of the moving force behind it. He also played piano with Danielle Gaglione doing the mandole, Blake Shaw on double bass, Justin LeDuc on drums, Dan Padley on the electric guitar, and a host of others for Hot Tamale Louie. And from Al Gray on trombone, Jimmy Forrest on tenor sax, Shirley Scott on piano, John Duke on bass, and Bobby Durham on the drums. Recorded live, they are the Al Gray Jimmy Forrest Quintet. Truly wonderful, the name of the album from 1992. Recorded on this date in 1992, Billy Strayhorn's Take the A-Train. Good afternoon, Ron Adkins with you for Afternoon Jazz. Clean Up Your Act with George Dorman is coming up in just a couple of moments. I've got that pair of tickets to give away for the Bluesmore concert coming up this Saturday, or the Saturday, August the 1st, on the grounds of the Bruce Moore Mansion in Cedar Rapids. We'll be doing that, I think, in the next break, so stay tuned for that. Got music from Catherine Russell on the way, and Carlos Enriquez is going to start our next set. What's new this week at the movies, and is it worth seeing? 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
1: 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I'm George Dorman with Clean Up Your Act. More than 150 million people in the U.S. live in areas affected by harmful levels of air pollution, including nearly half the nation's children. And hotter temperatures can worsen that air quality. Mary Rice is director of Harvard's Center for Climate Health and Global Environment.
2: When fossil fuels are burned by vehicles, power plants, industry, they emit particles and gases. And some of those gases undergo chemical reactions in the atmosphere that are enhanced when it's hot and sunny outside.
1: Rice says air pollution has an impact on the human body.
2: Decades of epidemiologic, clinical, animal, and laboratory studies have shown that tiny particles and gases, including ozone, are inhaled into the lung where gas exchange takes place. And there they trigger inflammation and oxidative stress. And those biological effects don't stay in the lung. They extend into the bloodstream. They affect the immune system, blood vessels, the heart, the brain, and other organs in the body.
1: Rice says kids are especially vulnerable to the health effects of air pollution because their organs are still developing. She says air pollution contributes to more deaths in the U.S. every year than breast cancer and prostate cancer combined. I'm George Dorman on 88.3 KCCK.

All that jazz from Kirkwood Community College. We are Jazz 88.3 KCCK. Music from Harry James, recorded on this date in 1956. He went into the studio and recorded a version of Count Basie's 2 O'Clock Jump. This band featuring Willie Smith, Corky Corcoran, and Buddy Rich, among many others as part of his group. Harry James on the trumpet. Before that, music from Catherine Russell, recorded live at Jazz at Lincoln Center, working with part of her band and part of Jazz at Lincoln Center, Russell Hall on bass, Domo Branch on drums, John Allred on trombone. Catherine Russell is singing along for Never Too Old to Swing. And starting off that set, music from Carlos Enriquez from Monk Conclave. He's got a great cast behind him as well. Gonzalo Rubalcaba, Jeremy Bosch, and Pedro Martinez, just part of the band for I Mean You, doing some reinterpretations of Thelonious Monk from Monk Conclave from Carlos Enriquez. KCCK's concert calendar lists jazz and blues events in Iowa as well as major Midwest cities. 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John Abercrombie and his quartet coming up in our next set. We're going to start everything off with the Greenhouse Ensemble from their new album. It's called Mezzanine. And from this one here is Diomede on Jazz 88.3 KCCK.

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The John Abercrombie Quartet from 2012 was our featured album for September that year. Album called Within a Song. And from this one, we heard Where Are You? The Harold Adamson, Jimmy McHugh collaboration from 2012, an ECM record label. And before that, the Greenhouse Ensemble from their album Mezzanine from Diomede, the song called Diomede from the Greenhouse Ensemble. Good afternoon, Ron Adkins with you for Afternoon Jazz. Hope you're having a great day today. It's a beautiful one outside and looks like it's going to be fairly pleasant all through the weekend. So let's keep our fingers crossed, shall we? We'll take a look at the forecast coming up in just a little bit. I've got music on the way from the LaBeouf Brothers from their album Off Center. That's going to start us off. Got the new one from Charlie Wood that we debuted yesterday as part of New Music Monday coming up in this next set as well. It's called Your Love Is My Home. And as promised, I have a pair of tickets to give away to Bluesmore, the all-day blues festival on the grounds of the Bruce Moore Mansion in Cedar Rapids. That's coming up Saturday, August the 1st. And dig this for a lineup. Selwyn Birchwood is the headliner. Plus, we have music from the Janies and the Cedar County Cobras. And I'm going to take caller number one. They give me a call at 319-398-5883. That's 319-398-5883 for a pair of tickets to Bluesmore, Saturday, August 1st at the Bruce Moore Mansion. Selwyn Birchwood, the headliner, the Janies, and the Cedar County Cobras on stage as well. 319-398-5883 for a pair of tickets to Bluesmore on the Bruce Moore grounds. 319-398-5883.

Your Jazz Oasis in High Definition, Iowa's Jazz Station, 88.3 KCCK. Music from John Coltrane, doing a little tribute to Sonny Rollins from his album Like Sonny from Roulette Records, and we heard Doxy. Before that, as I mentioned, one we debuted yesterday as part of New Music Monday, Your Love Is My Home from Charlie Wood, doing one that he wrote, Love Can't Love and Love Can't Love Alone. Featuring Daniel Frank on the bass with Ian Thomas on drums, Charlie Wood on the piano, a little bit of organ on this one as well, and doing the vocals for Love Can't Love Alone. And from the LaBeouf brothers, Remy LaBeouf on the alto sax, his brother Pascal on piano, Dana Stevens on tenor sax, Linda May Han Oh on bass, and Christian Heumann on the drums. And we heard Dactyl from their album Off Center, this one from Soundspore Records. 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Mostly clear skies. We're going to see a low of around 58. Mostly sunny skies tomorrow with a high of 76. And for Thursday, mostly sunny skies and a high of 80. Currently at KCCK, we are standing at 78 degrees. As afternoon jazz continues with music from trumpeter Roy Eldridge, from his album, Decidedly. Roy Eldridge on trumpet with Johnny Griffin on tenor saxophone, Ray Bryant on piano. Here's Bee's Blues on Jazz, 88.3 KCCK.

0: with blues, news, and all that jazz. 88.3 KCCK, also at 106.9 FM in Iowa City, Coralville, and North Liberty. Bee's Blues, as done by Roy Eldridge. On trumpet, Johnny Griffin on tenor sax, Ray Bryant on piano. Joe Pass doing the guitar work on this one. Niels Henning Orsted Peterson on bass. And Louis Belson on the drums. This one recorded in a performance in Antibes, France in July of 1975. Album produced by the great Norman Granz. It's called Decidedly. Album came out on CD, at least, in 2002 for Pablo Records. And once again, Bee's Blues. Good afternoon. Ron Adkins with you for Afternoon Jazz. Health and a Heartbeat coming up in just a couple of moments. I got music on the way from the king himself, B.B. King, that is, recorded from his Live in San Quentin album. And we're going to start everything off with our featured album for this month of July. It's The Breaks, Robert Walter, Stanton Moore, and Eddie Roberts. In a special encore episode of The Jazz Corner of the World, host Craig Kessler spotlights the important jazz found in movie soundtracks. Many classic jazz tunes were written specifically for a feature film, yet stand out as timeless pieces of jazz genius. That's the Jazz Corner of the World with Craig Kessler, Saturday at noon and Monday night at 6 on Jazz 88.3 KCCK.
1: Here's today's edition of Health in a Heartbeat. The virtual meeting ends and you stretch, shuffling over to the snack cabinet. You see fruit snacks, cookies, and raisins. The kitchen counter has a bowl of fruit. But you're in the mood for something savory, something with protein. A new study published in Science suggests your body notices when you're low on amino acids and lets you know when you need protein. You can thank your gut-brain axis for that. Like most animals, we can't make our own amino acids in-house. These compounds act as building blocks throughout the body, making them essential for functions like tissue repair and hormone production. When we're low on protein, our gut calls on two communication pathways, one through the nervous system and the second through hormones. The first method is rapid, prompting us to seek protein quickly, while the second lasts longer, sustaining the protein-seeking behavior. Researchers studied this in fruit flies and in mice. Notably, the behavior did not make flies and mice simply eat more. It decreased interest in sugars, like carbohydrates, while increasing attraction to protein-related nutrients. In fruit flies with unbalanced gut microbiomes, the behavior was stronger, meaning the microbiome itself might be responsible for guiding feeding behavior and nutrient availability. In short, lacking certain nutrients does not result in a blanket feeling of hunger. Rather, animals are drawn toward foods that contain what their bodies need and might even prioritize them. That being said, if you find yourself craving ice cream, you probably just want ice cream. Health in a Heartbeat is produced by University of Florida Health, committed to advancing excellence in patient care, research, and education, and by WUFTFM. Our medical advisors include University of Florida College of Medicine faculty members who provide the latest information in health research and patient care. 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

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Michael Wolf, good friend of KCCK's, made an appearance at Taste of Jazz not too long ago. This is from his February 2019 release called Swirl. He's working with Ben Allison, Alan Mednard, and of course Michael Wolf on the piano, Ben Allison on bass, Alan Mednard on drums for Materi, Michael Wolf original for Sunnyside Records. Before that, B.B. King, recorded live at San Quentin, and Every Day I Have the Blues. And starting off that set, every month KCCK calls your attention to a new release we think is especially noteworthy. The KCCK featured album for July is the debut release from The Breaks, the new powerhouse trio of three modern soul jazz groove masters, includes Robert Walter of the Grey Boy All-Stars, Stanton Moore of Galactic, and Eddie Roberts of New Master Sounds. Rooted in late 60s organ trios and hard-hitting boogaloo, The Breaks pushes the sound forward with deep pocket rhythms, tight arrangements, and fearless improvisation. The debut album from The Breaks on Color Red Records is KCCK's featured album for July. And from this one, we heard Party Like a Rich Kid from The Breaks. Ron Adkins with you for Afternoon Jazz. Got some great stuff from Mike LaDun and Pete Mills on the way. Pete Mills on tenor saxophone. We're going to start with that one. Funk at 5 coming up a little bit after 5 o'clock, so stay tuned for that. Till then, here is Pete Mills from This Is Now. From this one, here is the title song on Jazz 88.3 KCCK.

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Mike LaDon on the Hammond B3, Smoking Out Loud, the name of the album from 2004, and Savant Records. Eric Alexander on tenor sax, Peter Bernstein on guitar, and Joe Farnsworth on the drums. And we heard You Will See from Mike LaDon, Smoking Out Loud. And from Pete Mills on tenor sax, Kenny Banks Jr. on piano, Pete McCann on guitar, Martin Wind on bass, and our good buddy Matt Wilson on the drums. And from this one, we heard This Is Now, the title song to Pete Mills' newest release. Let's take a look at the KCCK concert calendar for today, a little bit into the future. Jason Christensen and Dan Johnson playing at Checkers. They just started about 25 minutes ago. Still got time to go down and hear some great blues. Jazz in July with the Carson Parker Quartet and the West Des Moines Valley Jazz Combo. They start in about a half an hour on the lawn of Hoyt Sherman Place in Des Moines. Keiko Matsui is at City Winery in Chicago tonight as well. Now Wednesday, Miles Damaso Quartet starting at 7:30 at the Opus Concert Cafe in Cedar Rapids. It's going to be a great show. And Dan Johnson and Merrill Miller at 7 o'clock at Checkers in Cedar Rapids. KCCK's concert calendar lists jazz and blues events in Iowa as well as major Midwest cities. When you're in the mood for live music around town or on the road, visit the concert calendar under the events tab at kcck.org. Good afternoon, Ron Adkins with you for Afternoon Jazz. We got some great weather coming up for the next few days. I'll get to that right after Funk at 5, your daily dose of Get Down. And today, we're going to groove old school. I've got some cool stuff from Rufus Thomas from his album Walking the Dog. I've got some meters, George Porter Jr., Art Neville, Zigaboo Modolesti, Cyril Neville, all part of this. We're going to get to them in just a bit. First, though, simply because I love saying the name. Well, Bernard Pretty Purdy on the drums, along with Boogaloo Joe Jones from the album Ride On, Brother, from Prestige Records. Let's kick it off old school with Brown Bag on Jazz 88.3 KCCK.

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Wrapping up Funk at 5 with Brother Jack McDuff, featuring Joe Dukes on the drums for Screamin', name of the album from 1962 in the Prestige record label. And we heard Soulful Drums. We were kind of digging it old school today. Rufus Thomas before that with It's All Right from his album Walking the Dog from Atlantic Records. Before that, music from the Meters. Legendary New Orleans group Art Neville on the keys, Leo Nocentelli on the guitar, George Porter Jr. on bass, who is still out there grooving, Zigaboo Modolesti on the drums, and Cyril Neville on percussion. And from this one, we heard Groovy Lady from the Meters Jam. And starting off that set, Boogaloo Joe Jones, featuring Bernard Pretty Purdy on the drums. From the album Ride On Brother, that was Brown Bag. And thus ends Funk at 5 for this Tuesday afternoon. We're going to turn around, do it all over again for Hump Day. Got some great stuff to kind of get you energized, get you over the hump and into the downhill slide toward the weekend. So stay tuned a little bit after 5 o'clock tomorrow. KCCK brings you more than great jazz on the radio. 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Mostly clear skies tonight with a low of around 58 degrees. Mostly sunny with a high of 76 tomorrow. And for Thursday, mostly sunny skies and a high of 80. Currently at KCCK, we are standing at 78 degrees as afternoon jazz continues. We've got music on the way from Bobby Hutcherson from his album Oblique. We're going to start, though, with Bob Reynolds on saxophone from Eddie Told Me So. Bob Reynolds on tenor saxophone for one of his originals. It's called Harrisburg on Jazz 88.3 KCCK.

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From the album Oblique from 1967, great band behind Bobby Hutcherson on the vibes, Albert Stinson on bass, Joe Chambers on drums, Herbie Hancock on piano for Blue Note Records. And we heard the title song, the Joe Chambers original, Oblique, with Bobby Hutcherson on the vibes. Bob Reynolds before that from Eddie Told Me So. Bob Reynolds on tenor sax, Andrew Renfro on guitar, Mike Garola on bass, and Charles Ruggiero on the drums. Name of the album, as I mentioned, Eddie Told Me So. I just get a kick out of that. Harrisburg, the name of the song, a Bob Reynolds original. 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Joshua Redman, Braxton Cook, the Billy Hart Quartet, and Joel Ross's Good Vibes will perform at Club Hancher, while Snarky Puppy will play on the main stage, in addition to the Stella Cole Quartet, which will present a holiday concert in Club Hancher, and the Preservation Hall Jazz Band will celebrate the season on the main stage. 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And week three of KCCK's 50th birthday bash at Knoll Ridge Park brought together some of the biggest talents in Iowa blues. The Kings of the Blues, featuring the Linn County All-Stars, the Janies, Kevin Burt, and some very special guests, had everyone singing the blues in a very good way, long after dark. They're featured this week on our Wednesday night special, coming up at 6 o'clock tomorrow night on Iowa's Jazz Station, 88.3 KCCK. Ron Adkins with you for Afternoon Jazz. Mark Winkler is on the way. We're going to start, though, with Gabriel Mark Hasselbach, his brand new one featuring Miles Black on piano and Corey Weeds on tenor sax. It's called Mid-Century Modern, Volume 4. 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

just in time. 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I was lost, losing dice were tossed.

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I was lost. My losing dice were tossed.

All that jazz from Kirkwood Community College. We are Jazz 88.3 KCCK. Melissa Aldana on saxophone. She is part of a couple of great supergroups, one of them being Artemis. She's working with Pablo Manares and Francisco Mela on this album. They are the Crash Trio from 2014. And from this one, we heard New Points. Melissa Aldana, original. Pablo Manares on the bass, Francisco Mela on the drums, and Melissa Aldana on the tenor saxophone for this album. Before that, music from Mark Winkler, great songwriter and singer, and friends with just about everybody. We still play his duet album that he did with Cheryl Benteen of the Manhattan Transfer. Love Comes First is his new one, just came out in June, and Just in Time, a nice standard, as interpreted by Mark Winkler for Cafe Pacific Records. And from Gabriel Mark Hasselbach, the album is called Mid-Century Modern. It's volume 4 of that series, came out in July. And from this one, we heard Terra Firma Irma. He's got a lot of great friends as well. Chuck Loeb makes an appearance. Jeff Lorber does too. Corey Weeds, Joel Fountain, Miles Black, Glenn Riley, all sitting in on this one. Terra Firma Irma from Gabriel Mark Hasselbach. KCCK is part of the community outreach of Kirkwood Community College. 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Ron Adkins with you for just a few more minutes of afternoon jazz. Bob Najox and Gentle Jazz coming up at 6 o'clock. Stay tuned for that. And taking me out today, music from New Jazz Underground from their album Hoodies. Here is Sidetracked on Jazz 88.3 KCCK.

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I'm Bob Nodjox, and it's time for Gentle Jazz.

This is Gentle Jazz. I'm Bob Nodjox with some relaxing music for you in the jazz vein, of course. We started out with the Benny Goodman Trio from 1937. Have You Met Miss Jones? They never recorded that. That's from an air check, of course, you can tell with the applause. We've got music now by Catherine Russell to be followed by Frank Derone. Catherine Russell, she's kind of tapping the golden age in Harlem. And as a matter of fact, that's what the album is called, Harlem on My Mind. Here's Catherine Russell, You're My Thrill, on 88.3 KCCK.

You're listening to Gentle Jazz. I'm Bob Nonjong's with you, and that was Duke Ellington and Jimmy Blanton from 1940, Sophisticated Lady. Frank Terone before that, the Chicago singer, kind of influenced by Frank Sinatra and yet his very own man because he was an excellent guitarist. And just imagine, Catherine Russell, the You're My Thrill. Here's some Pee Wee Russell. Fine clarinetist, done in 1958 with a good group. Ruby Braff on trumpet, Bud Freeman on tenor sax, Vic Dickinson trombone, and Nat Pierce on piano. Here is It All Depends on You on 88.3 KCCK.

There you have Errol Garner at the piano, and it came from a group of master session reels from 1967, 1969, and 1971, and put out on the Columbia Legacy label. That's where they came from. That, of course, was Duke Ellington's Satin Doll. Before that, K-Star, 1945, there with the Les Paul Trio with Joe Venuti on violin, and My Future Just Passed. She was really a good singer and a good jazz singer, too, as a matter of fact. We opened up with Pee-wee Russell and his friends in a nice version of It All Depends on You. George Shearing standing by as we move along here on 88.3 KCCK, coming to you from Kirkwood Community College and bringing you all that jazz.

What's the tune they like the best? When the drive becomes deluxe, what's the number one request? 720 in the books. When the band begins to play,

You just heard Eddie Daniels, along with Gary Burton, 1992, and their tribute to Benny Goodman, Benny Rides Again, Memories of You. Ella Fitzgerald with the Benny Carter Orchestra, done in 1969, little Georgie Auld on tenor, and Harry Sweets Edison on trumpet, and a nice medley. As a matter of fact, there's six tracks on it with medleys on them, and they're all very good. On 88.3, KCCK.